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Some more Jack White there with Lazaretto here in the zone with Big Tone. That's right. Man, I remember when that album was released. It was a nice, great, great tune. Great, great time, you know. I was just chilling. You know, I was back in high school. I know I was like near the end of it and just sort of listening to all this stuff coming out, because it was Jack White was coming out at the time, his solo stuff. You had Tame Impala going around. That was crazy. MGMT were releasing their stuff. That was awesome as well. So we're chilling here in the zone with Big Tone, and you know, sometimes while you're chilling, it's sort of like you gotta keep on going, keep on moving in a way, you know, like something sort of happens, and you know, like you're like, you know what? That happened. I'm gonna keep on going. I'm gonna keep on chilling. In other words, you can go with the flow. 97.3 CKON.

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1: 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We are going to blow the dabber right out of your hand. We've got big prizes. That's right. All American cash prizes. $200 American for the quickies. $1,000 American. Games 1 through 6. Game 7, 2 parts. First part, double bingo. $2,000 American. We're going to continue on for the full card coverall for $4,000 American. No game 8 this week. Your half sheets are extra jackpot cards. We're going to have some fun with this special explosive bingo. We are going to have you dress up. That's right. You've got 3 categories. The first one is traditional attire, and that's connected to our National Indigenous Peoples Day. 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You can also dress up in your maple leaf stuff, and that's for Canada Day. You can also dress up in your Team USA gear for Independence Day. 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We'll announce the winners on the Get Up and Go morning show on Thursday. 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It's our special explosive bingo. We're going to blow that bingo card right off the table. 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

0: For tonight, we're looking at rain showers, chance of thunderstorms, lower temperatures around 60 degrees Fahrenheit, 15 degrees Celsius. For tomorrow, Friday, rain showers, scattered thunderstorms throughout the morning into the afternoon, higher temperatures around 70 degrees Fahrenheit, 21 degrees Celsius. For Friday night, partially cloudy skies, scattered showers again, low temperatures around 60 degrees Fahrenheit, 15 degrees Celsius. For Saturday, partially sunny skies, high temperatures around 70 degrees Fahrenheit, 21 degrees Celsius. Saturday night, partially cloudy skies, lower temperatures around 60 degrees Fahrenheit. That's 15 degrees Celsius.
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Now, let's keep it going with some Aerosmith, Time to Switch Gears. 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

For tonight, we're looking at rain, showers, chance of thunderstorms, low temperatures around 60 degrees Fahrenheit, 15 degrees Celsius. For tomorrow, rain, showers, scattered thunderstorms throughout the morning into the afternoon, higher temperatures around 70 degrees Fahrenheit, 21 degrees Celsius. For Friday night, partially cloudy skies, scattered showers, low temperatures around 60 degrees Fahrenheit, 15 degrees Celsius. For Saturday, partially sunny skies, higher temperatures around 70 degrees Fahrenheit, 21 degrees Celsius. Saturday night, partially cloudy skies, lower temperatures around 60 degrees Fahrenheit. That's 15 degrees Celsius.

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0: 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It's our special explosive bingo. We are going to blow the dabber right out of your hand. We've got big prizes. That's right. All American cash prizes. $200 American for the quickies. $1,000 American. Games 1 through 6. Game 7, 2 parts. First part, double bingo. $2,000 American. We're going to continue on for the full card coverall for $4,000 American. No game 8 this week. Your half sheets are extra jackpot cards. We're going to have some fun with this special explosive bingo. We are going to have you dress up. That's right. You've got three categories. The first one is traditional attire, and that's connected to our National Indigenous Peoples Day that just went by. You can also dress up in your Maple Leaf stuff, and that's for Canada Day. You can also dress up in your Team USA gear for Independence Day. So you're going to dress up. You're going to have all your friends come over to your private bingo hall, play CKON Radio Bingo, dressed in those three categories. 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We'll announce the winners on the Get Up and Go morning show on Thursday. So be sure to join us for CKON Radio Bingo. It's our special explosive bingo. We're going to blow that bingo card right off the table. 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

0: for tonight, we're looking at rain showers, chance of thunderstorms, low temperatures around 60 degrees Fahrenheit, 15 degrees Celsius. For tomorrow, rain showers, scattered thunderstorms throughout the morning into the afternoon, high temperatures around 70 degrees Fahrenheit, 21 degrees Celsius. Friday night, partially cloudy skies, scattered showers, low temperatures around 70 degrees Fahrenheit, 21 degrees Celsius. Saturday, partially sunny skies, higher temperatures around 70 degrees Fahrenheit, 21 degrees Celsius. Saturday night, partially cloudy skies, low temperatures around 60 degrees Fahrenheit. That's 15 degrees Celsius.
1: 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He'll be there on Friday, 1 to 3, and on Saturday from noon to 2. 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He'll have all the deals for you. 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And then, late Friday afternoon, 97.3 CKON will be broadcasting live from the biggest boat sale of the year at Leisure Days Cornwall, 17339 Cornwall Center Road. 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So be sure to stop by and see us sometime this weekend. CKON's Roadshow, ready to go. We'll see you on

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97.3 CKO, and that was from Crosby, Stills, Nash, and Young there with Teach Your Children. A nice, nice soft tune here to end our night. So that's it for me here on 97.3 CKO, and we had a stellar Thursday here in the zone with Big Tone. That's right. I got a stellar overnight playlist for y'all. Talking about the Beatles, Led Zeppelin, CCR, Doobie Brothers. All coming up in just a bit. So, onagiwaha gunalunkwa goodbye. This is Big Tone here, signing off.

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Stop by and see Buck Wild, the Untamed Child, at Interior today. He'll be there on Friday, 1 to 3, and on Saturday from noon to 2. Whether you need a mattress, a sofa, a chair, a recliner, a dining room set, you need accessories, then they need you at Interior today. Go see Buck on Friday, 1 to 3, and on Saturday, noon to 2. He'll have all the deals for you. 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And then, late Friday afternoon, 97.3 CKON will be broadcasting live from the biggest boat sale of the year at Leisure Days Cornwall, 17339 Cornwall Center Road. 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We'll be broadcasting from 4 to 6 p.m. at Leisure Days Cornwall, 17339 Cornwall Center Road. So be sure to stop by and see us sometime this weekend. CKON's Roadshow, ready to go. We'll see you on Friday. It's all about the American cash. We are going to blow the dabber right off your table. We're looking at a special explosive bingo, CKON Radio Bingo, this Tuesday, June 30th. $200 American for the quickies, $1,000 American for games 1 through 6. Game 7, two parts. 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And don't forget, there's no game 8. Half sheets or extra jackpot cards. Don't miss it. It's our special explosive bingo. And it's happening this Tuesday night. 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

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Stop by and see Buck Wild, the Untamed Child, at Interior today. He'll be there on Friday, 1 to 3, and on Saturday from noon to 2. Whether you need a mattress, a sofa, a chair, a recliner, a dining room set, you need accessories, then they need you at Interior today. 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He'll have all the deals for you. 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We'll be broadcasting from 4 to 6 p.m. at Leisure Days Cornwall, 17339 Cornwall Center Road. So be sure to stop by and see us sometime this weekend. CKON's Roadshow, ready to go. We'll see you on Friday. CKON Radio Bingo. It's our special explosive bingo. We are going to blow the dabber right out of your hand. We've got big prizes. That's right. All American cash prizes. $200 American for the quickies. $1,000 American. Games 1 through 6. Game 7, two parts. First part, double bingo. $2,000 American. We're going to continue on for the full card coverall for $4,000 American. No game 8 this week. Your half sheets are extra jackpot cards. We're going to have some fun with this special explosive bingo. We are going to have you dress up. That's right. You've got three categories. The first one is traditional attire, and that's connected to our National Indigenous Peoples Day that just went by. You can also dress up in your Maple Leaf stuff, and that's for Canada Day. You can also dress up in your Team USA gear for Independence Day. So you're going to dress up. You're going to have all your friends come over to your private bingo hall, play CKON Radio Bingo, dressed in those three categories. 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We'll announce the winners on the Get Up and Go morning show on Thursday. So be sure to join us for CKON Radio Bingo. It's our special explosive bingo. We're going to blow that bingo card right off the table. 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

very much. And I would like to say thank you very much again for all your patience for waiting all these 3 years to come here and stand with a little bit of rain. I'd like to do a thing that the new American anthem until we get another one together. It's called Little Child's Light Return.

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When I look into your eyes, there's just devils in dust. We're a long, long way from home, Bob. 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But I got God on my side, and I'm just trying to survive. 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Fear's a powerful thing.

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Stop by and see Buck Wild, the Untamed Child, at Interior today. He'll be there on Friday, 1 to 3, and on Saturday from noon to 2. 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He'll have all the deals for you. Interior today is at their new location, the former Sears store, bottom floor, Cornwall Square. And then, late Friday afternoon, 97.3 CKON will be broadcasting live from the biggest boat sale of the year at Leisure Days Cornwall, 17339 Cornwall Center Road. 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We'll be broadcasting from 4 to 6 p.m. at Leisure Days Cornwall, 17339 Cornwall Center Road. So be sure to stop by and see us sometime this weekend. CKON's Roadshow, ready to go. We'll see you on Friday. It's all about the American cash. We are going to blow the dabber right off your table. We're looking at a special explosive bingo, CKON Radio Bingo, this Tuesday, June 30th. $200 American for the quickies, $1,000 American for games 1 through 6. Game 7, two parts. First part, $2,000 American for the double bingo. We'll continue on for the full card cover all for $4,000 American. Every single penny out the door on Tuesday is in American cash. And don't forget, there's no game 8. Half sheets or extra jackpot cards. Don't miss it. It's our special explosive bingo. And it's happening this Tuesday night. 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

0: summer night, would you offer your throat to the wolf with the red roses?
1: Will he offer me his mouth?
0: Yes.
1: Will he offer me his teeth?
0: Yes.
1: Will he offer me his jaws?
0: Yes.
1: Will he offer me his hunger?
0: Yes.
1: Again, will he offer me his hunger?
0: Yes.
1: And will he starve without me?
0: Yes.
1: Then does he love me?
0: Yes.
1: Yes.
0: On a hot summer night, would you offer your throat to the wolf with the red roses?
1: Yes.
0: I bet you say that to all the boys.

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It's our special explosive bingo. We are going to blow the dabber right out of your hand. We've got big prizes. That's right. All American cash prizes. $200 American for the quickies. $1,000 American. Games 1 through 6. Game 7, 2 parts. First part, double bingo. $2,000 American. We're going to continue on for the full card coverall for $4,000 American. No game 8 this week. Your half sheets are extra jackpot cards. We're going to have some fun with this special explosive bingo. We are going to have you dress up. That's right. You've got 3 categories. The first one is traditional attire, and that's connected to our National Indigenous Peoples Day. That just went by. You can also dress up in your Maple Leaf stuff, and that's for Canada Day. You can also dress up in your Team USA gear for Independence Day. So you're going to dress up. You're going to have all your friends come over to your private bingo hall, play CKON Radio Bingo, dressed in those 3 categories. 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We'll announce the winners on the Get Up and Go morning show on Thursday. So be sure to join us for CKON Radio Bingo. It's our special explosive bingo. We're going to blow that bingo card right off the table. 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Stop by and see Buck Wild, the Untamed Child, at Interior today. He'll be there on Friday, 1 to 3, and on Saturday from noon to 2. 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

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Stop by and see Buck Wild, the Untamed Child, at Interior today. He'll be there on Friday, 1 to 3, and on Saturday from noon to 2. 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He'll have all the deals for you. 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And then, late Friday afternoon, 97.3 CKON will be broadcasting live from the biggest boat sale of the year at Leisure Days Cornwall, 17339 Cornwall Center Road. 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We'll be broadcasting from 4 to 6 p.m. at Leisure Days Cornwall, 17339 Cornwall Center Road. So be sure to stop by and see us sometime this weekend. CKON's Roadshow, ready to go. We'll see you on Friday. It's all about the American cash. We are going to blow the dabber right off your table. We're looking at a special explosive bingo, CKON Radio Bingo, this Tuesday, June 30th. $200 American for the quickies, $1,000 American for games 1 through 6. Game 7, two parts. 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We'll continue on for the full card cover all for $4,000 American. 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And don't forget, there's no game 8. Half sheets are extra jackpot cards. Don't miss it. It's our special explosive bingo. And it's happening this Tuesday night. CKON Radio Bingo.

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Stop by and see Buck Wild, the Untamed Child, at Interior today. He'll be there on Friday, 1 to 3, and on Saturday from noon to 2. 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And on Saturday, noon to 2, he'll have all the deals for you. Interior today is at their new location, the former Sears store, bottom floor, Cornwall Square. And then, late Friday afternoon, 97.3 CKON will be broadcasting live from the biggest boat sale of the year at Leisure Days Cornwall, 17339 Cornwall Center Road. 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We'll be broadcasting from 4 to 6 p.m. at Leisure Days Cornwall, 17339 Cornwall Center Road. So be sure to stop by and see us sometime this weekend. CKON's Roadshow, ready to go. We'll see you on Friday. CKON Radio Bingo. It's our special explosive bingo. We are going to blow the dabber right out of your hand. We've got big prizes. That's right. All American cash prizes. $200 American for the quickies. $1,000 American. Games 1 through 6. Game 7, two parts. First part, double bingo. $2,000 American. We're going to continue on for the full card coverall for $4,000 American. No game 8 this week. Your half sheets are extra jackpot cards. We're going to have some fun with this special explosive bingo. We are going to have you dress up. That's right. You've got three categories. The first one is traditional attire, and that's connected to our National Indigenous Peoples Day. That just went by. You can also dress up in your Maple Leaf stuff, and that's for Canada Day. You can also dress up in your Team USA gear for Independence Day. So you're going to dress up. You're going to have all your friends come over to your private bingo hall, play CKON Radio Bingo, dressed in those three categories. And you're going to take a picture and send it to us. 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We'll announce the winners on the Get Up and Go morning show on Thursday. So be sure to join us for CKON Radio Bingo. It's our special explosive bingo. We're going to blow that bingo card right off the table. 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

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Pick and choose, sit and lose. All you different crews, chicks and dudes. Who you think is really kicking tunes? Picture you getting down in a picture too. Like you lit the fuse. You think it's fictional, mystical, maybe spiritual. Hero who appears in you to clear your view, yeah. When you're too.

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Stop by and see Buck Wild, the Untamed Child, at Interior today. He'll be there on Friday, 1 to 3, and on Saturday from noon to 2. 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He'll have all the deals for you. 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And then, late Friday afternoon, 97.3 CKON will be broadcasting live from the biggest boat sale of the year at Leisure Days Cornwall, 17339 Cornwall Center Road. 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We'll be broadcasting from 4 to 6 p.m. at Leisure Days Cornwall, 17339 Cornwall Center Road. So be sure to stop by and see us sometime this weekend. CKON's Roadshow, ready to go. We'll see you on Friday. It's all about the American cash. We are going to blow the dabber right off your table. We're looking at a special explosive bingo, CKON Radio Bingo, this Tuesday, June 30th. $200 American for the quickies, $1,000 American for games 1 through 6. Game 7, two parts. First part, $2,000 American for the double bingo. We'll continue on for the full card coverall for $4,000 American. Every single penny out the door on Tuesday is in American cash. And don't forget, there's no game 8. Half sheets or extra jackpot cards. Don't miss it. It's our special explosive bingo. And it's happening this Tuesday night. CKON Radio Bingo.

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And the Wahwe Nuni, Quatnik Mora, that the Watatan Halado, Jaguepus gone. Ne oh, Nick and Jagge, Yat Deco, Diabutka, and Hagge. I am Watson on Yat Tahu, Dame for Tawiri, Jim Jade. 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Gonti for Tawiri, Jim Jade. 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put the in a dance a lot sooner, Bahunat cow hike. 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

0: 97.3. See Karen right there? Elvis Presley, always on my mind. Well, good morning, everyone. It is your Get Up and Go morning show right here for our free format Friday. We're here. We made it. And we're ready to kick off the weekend right here with 97.3 CKOM. If you're up, out, and about today, good morning to you. If you're still sleeping, stay in that slumber and enjoy the sleep. Absolutely. So welcome to our Friday today. We're looking at the 26th of June already. What? June is almost over, man. It is almost over. We roll into July here in just a tad. July is on its way. Of course, July 1st, a holiday on the Canadian side, and we definitely like to enjoy that too as well. So good morning, everyone. Welcome to the Get Up and Go Morning Show, your free format Friday. Let me know what you want to hear. We'll put it out there for you, do our best, and make it happen just for you. We're going to find out what's going on weather-wise throughout Akwesasne and the surrounding areas. We come back, more great tunes right here from your live and local station, 97.3 CKON. I think we'll throw some Nancy Sinatra at you. 97.3 CKON. Looking at the weather forecast for today. Yeah, we do have some rain on the way with a little bit of thunderstorm possible as well. And we're looking at highs today in the lower 70s. For tonight, showers of thunderstorms again. We're looking at lows right around 60. For Saturday, partly sunny, highs in the upper 70s. Saturday night, partly cloudy, lows in the upper 50s. And then for Sunday, chance of showers, highs right around 80. I'm the Untamed Child Buck Wild for 97.3 CKON, home of your free format Friday.
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0: Yeah, little Nancy Sinatra right here. These boots are made for walking. 97.3 CKON. Good morning, everyone.

0: 97.3 CKNW right there. Simon and Garfunkel and Mrs. Robinson. 6:23 right now in the AM. Good morning, everyone. Welcome to your free format Friday, kicking off the weekend. And it's going to be a good one. And we do have some rain coming in. We'll talk about that weather here in just a little bit. Top and the bottom of the hour, we're going to have that weather for you. See what's going on weather-wise throughout Akwesasne and the surrounding areas. I do want to let you know that this Saturday, tomorrow on the 27th, a little plethora of all kinds of activities. We got Dushnane community wide yard sales. That's going to be happening. That's going to be a district of Dushnane, of course. We got that going on. We also have the MCA Voter Registration Day is happening as well. That's going to be over at the Peachtree Mall, Angus Mitchell Memorial Building. That's going to be a good one right there. From 9 a.m. till 3 p.m., that's when that's happening. And then we also have the ACFS, a Home Alone Safety Program. That's the Akwesasne Mohawk School, AMS, 9 a.m. to 3:45 p.m. Registration is required. So there you go right there. Just a few things that are happening this weekend right around town here. 97.3 CKO. We'll take a little bit of a break. Be right back right after this.
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97.3. See, kind of right there, the Supreme Stop in the Name of Love. And let you know that the class of 2026 Salmon River Central School graduation has been moved inside to the arena. Okay, this is it's going to be at 6:30 p.m. And this is due to the inclement weather that's expected today. Because we are looking at some showers and thunderstorms coming in today and into the evening. So they are moving their ceremony inside over at the arena. This is for the class of 2026 Salmon River Central School graduation. So it is going to be on the inside there, okay? Just to let you know, give you a little bit of what's going on with that. And yeah, you definitely want to be prepared. So they're going to have a fantastic graduation ceremony, and they're going to do it around the inside there to protect everybody from the rain, okay? Here's a little something coming at you. Turtles are going to be happy together. 97.3 CKY, what is your free format Friday?

weather. Looking at that weather forecast for today and the next couple of days throughout Akwesasne. For the remainder of today, yes, we have some isolated thunderstorms possibly in the morning and even into the afternoon later on today. We're looking at highs right there. We're looking at highs for today, 72 Fahrenheit or 22 degrees Celsius. For tonight, showers and thunderstorms may continue, 6 degrees Fahrenheit or 16 degrees Celsius. Looking at tomorrow now, Saturday, partly sunny out there. We'll have highs at 78 degrees Fahrenheit or 26 degrees Celsius. And then for tomorrow night, Saturday night, partly cloudy, lows at 58 Fahrenheit or 14 degrees Celsius. And that is your weather forecast for Akwesasne and the surrounding areas. I'm Tane Chow, Buck Wow for 97.3 CKON. 97.3 CKON. Yes, and there, because of that weather we got going on today, here's another little announcement. And this is from the Messina Central High School. We have decided that the graduation will be on Saturday, June 27th at 8:45 p.m. on the turf at Messina Central High School. The forecast will make it impossible to safely set up our equipment on Friday. Saturday's forecast looks excellent. So we'll have we have opted to use the rain date. Graduation rehearsals will be at 4 p.m. on Saturday, the 27th, on the turf. Rehearsal will be less than an hour, and all graduates should attend. Graduates do need to wear caps and gowns for the rehearsal. If anyone requires a cap and gown, see Mrs. Hendricks, Mr. Nice bucket, Chartrand, or me at rehearsal. Okay, me is Mrs. Oliver. Okay, right, or Mr. Oliver. There we go, right there. If you have any other questions, let them know. So, yeah, so Messina is also changing the date on their graduation because of the weather. So we will keep you informed, of course, let you know exactly what's going on. It is your Get Up and Go morning show, 97.3 CKON. And just a tad, I got some Mamas and the Papas, Sly and the Family Stone. There's a little something from Aretha. Chain of Fools. CKON.

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Right here on your free format Friday, I have some Van Morrison coming up, as well as some Morgan Wallen. Here's a little something from Dusty Springfield, and this is A Son of a Preacher Man. 97.3 CKON, free format Friday.

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0: 97.3. See Ken right there? Megan Maroney. I'm not pretty. Yes, you are, Megan. Come on. Come on. You are. Come on. You know you are. Time right now, looking at 7:01 right now in the AM. Good morning, everyone. It is the Get Up Go morning show. It is a free format Friday show. Friday is upon us, and it is going to be a good one. We love our Fridays around here. We love every day around here. Here's the cool thing. Here at CKON, every day is like a Friday. We enjoy it, and we hope you guys enjoy it, too. So thank you so much for tuning in. I've got my 8 to 4 is probably getting up and getting ready to head to work. 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And if you're at work and you want to hear something, by all means, please give us a call, and we can put that out there for you. Absolutely. 97.3 CKON, your live and local station. So what we're going to do now is we're going to hop into that weather, see what's going on weather-wise, so Akwesasne and the surrounding areas, and then we're going to hop back into our free format Friday, man. Nice little list we got coming up. I'm going to start off with a little something from Huey Lewis and the news. Someone want to hear some of that? I got that for you. 97.3 CKON. Taking a look at your weather forecast for today. Again, we got some rain coming in. And because of that rain, some of our local schools in the area have opted to change around the date and also bring the ceremonies inside. We'll talk about that in a little bit. But for today, possible thunderstorms and showers are for the morning into the afternoon. We're looking at highs at 72 degrees Fahrenheit or 22 degrees Celsius. For tonight, showers and thunderstorms may continue, 60 degrees Fahrenheit or 16 degrees Celsius. Looking at tomorrow now, we got partly sunny skies out there. It's going to be nice. We're looking at 78 degrees Fahrenheit or 26 degrees Celsius. And for tomorrow night, a little bit of cloud cover, 58 degrees Fahrenheit or 14 degrees Celsius. I'm the Untamed Child Bakwa for 97.3 CKON.
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0: 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Stop by and see Buck Wild, the Untamed Child, at Interior today. He'll be there on Friday, 1 to 3, and on Saturday from noon to 2. 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And then, late Friday afternoon, 97.3 CKON will be broadcasting live from the biggest boat sale of the year at Leisure Days Cornwall, 17339 Cornwall Center Road. 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

Yeah, 97.3 CKY, the little jive money right there. That is Swing the Mood. Time right now, we're looking at 13 minutes after 7 o'clock. Good morning, everyone. Good morning. It is the Untamed Child Buck Wild for your Get Up and Go morning show and also for your free format Friday. How about that? How about that? Do want to let you know the class of 2026 at Salmon River Central School graduation has been moved inside to the arena at 6:30 p.m. due to the inclement weather expected on Friday. So they're going to be having that. It's going to be on the inside over at the arena, okay? And then for, I believe, Messina right here. Let me double check right here. And for the Messina Central High School, they have decided the graduation will be on the 27th at 8:45 p.m. So it'll be Saturday, the 27th at 8:45 p.m. Because of the weather today, it's going to be impossible to put the equipment out there as far as like their microphones and PA system. But Saturday's forecast looks excellent, so we have opted to use the rain date. Now, graduation rehearsal will be at 4 p.m. on Saturday, the 27th, on the turf. Rehearsal will be less than an hour, and all graduates should attend. Graduates do need to wear caps and gowns for rehearsal. If anyone requires a cap and gown, please see Mrs. Hendricks, Mr. Chartrand, or me, and me is Mr. Oliver. If you have any questions, I'll be glad to help you out with that. So a couple of the schools in our area making some changes because of the weather, but it's going to be totally fine. Yes, it is. Yes, it is. 7:15 right now in the a.m. Here's a little something from Rod Stewart. And this is Lost in You on our free format Friday, 97.3 CKON.

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0: looking at that weather forecast for your Friday right here, your free format Friday, kicking off the weekend. For today, yeah, clouds, showers, and possible thunderstorms throughout the day. We have highs today. We're looking at 72 degrees Fahrenheit or 22 degrees Celsius. Looking at tonight, showers and thunderstorms may continue, 60 degrees Fahrenheit or 16 degrees Celsius. Checking on tomorrow now, looking at Saturday, partly sunny out there. We have 78 degrees Fahrenheit or 26 degrees Celsius. And then for tomorrow night, got some clouds dancing around. We're looking at 58 degrees Fahrenheit or 14 degrees Celsius. 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
2: 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It's our special explosive bingo. We are going to blow the dabber right out of your hand. We've got big prizes. That's right. All American cash prizes. $200 American for the quickies. $1,000 American. Games 1 through 6. Game 7, two parts. First part, double bingo. $2,000 American. We're going to continue on for the full card coverall for $4,000 American. No game 8 this week. Your half sheets are extra jackpot cards. We're going to have some fun with this special explosive bingo. We are going to have you dress up. That's right. You've got three categories. The first one is traditional attire, and that's connected to our National Indigenous Peoples Day that just went by. You can also dress up in your Maple Leaf stuff, and that's for Canada Day. You can also dress up in your Team USA gear for Independence Day. So you're going to dress up. You're going to have all your friends come over to your private bingo hall, play CKON Radio Bingo, dressed in those three categories. 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We'll announce the winners on the Get Up and Go morning show on Thursday. So be sure to join us for CKON Radio Bingo. It's our special explosive bingo. We're going to blow that bingo card right off the table. 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

97.3. See Code right there, a little journey. 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Welcome to today, everyone. I got my 8 to 4s getting ready to roll into work. My 9 to 5s maybe just getting up and slumbering around just a tad. Oh, yes, it's going to be happening at just for you. Good morning, everyone. Good day, everyone. 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It is our Get Up and Go morning show, and we're putting down there for you things that make you go. 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

0: Looking at that weather forecast, we're here at the top of the hour, 8 o'clock. Let's see what we got going on. Well, we do have showers and thunderstorms throughout the day. We're looking at highs today at 72 degrees Fahrenheit or 22 degrees Celsius. For tonight, showers and thunderstorms may continue, 60 degrees Fahrenheit or 16 degrees Celsius. Looking at tomorrow now, partly sunny out there. We got 78 degrees Fahrenheit or 26 degrees Celsius. And for tomorrow night, a little bit of cloud cover. We're looking at 58 degrees Fahrenheit or 14 degrees Celsius. I'm the Untamed Child Buck Wild for 97.3 CKON, home of your free format Friday.
1: 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He'll have all the deals for you. 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And then, late Friday afternoon, 97.3 CKON will be broadcasting live from the biggest boat sale of the year at Leisure Days Cornwall, 17339 Cornwall Center Road. 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We'll be broadcasting from 4 to 6 p.m. at Leisure Days Cornwall, 17339 Cornwall Center Road. So be sure to stop by and see us sometime this weekend. CKON's Road Show, ready to go. We'll see you on Friday. Experience.

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5: 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Good morning, everyone. All my 8-4s out there. 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And remember, Free Format Friday. 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Team CKYN wants you to dress in celebration of these special days. We have Canada Wear. This is July 1st coming up on Canada Day. 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That's for the Canada Day. 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Winners will be drawn the next day on the Get Up and Go morning show. There you go right there. So dress up and show us what it's all about. And you could be a winner. You could be winning. And speaking of... here's a little song called Winning from Santana, 97.3 CKON.

0: 97.3, CKUN right there, locked out of heaven, coming at you from Bruno Mars right here in our free format of Friday. Good day, everyone. Like I said, I got my 8 to 4s out there. They're getting ready to head on over to work, or they're actually in work now. Excuse me. Got my 9 to 5s. Some of you climbing out of bed. Some of you maybe got breakfast. It is Friday. It is free format Friday, and it is going to be a good one. I do want to let you know the class of 2026 Salmon River Central School graduation has been moved inside to the arena due to the inclement weather that we have going on today. We're looking at showers and thunderstorms today, so we're going to move that inside. It will start at 6:30 p.m. And then for Messina Central School, they too have a little bit of a change. They're going to have their graduation on Saturday the 27th at 8:45 p.m. And again, that's due to the weather that we have going on today. It's going to be out on the turf right there for Messina Central High School. There you go right there. A couple little switches around, but it's okay, absolutely. We're going to take a little bit of a break right here, a little pause for the cause. We got some more tunes right here on your free format Friday, 97.3 CKON. Good morning, everyone.
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0: 97.3 CKO right there. Champagne Supernova. Right here in our free format Friday. Good morning, everyone. 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This little... sounds like one of those air piano things where you blow into it. It has little piano keys on the side. Or bagpipes or... something pretty cool, I'll say that. Here we are, man. We're looking at 8:30 in the a.m. Good morning, everyone. My 8 to 4 is out there. Enjoy your day today. My 9 to 5 is getting ready to go in. Enjoy your day today as well. Free format Friday, of course. We're going to have a great time with it. Yes, we are. I do have some birthday shout-outs to give out here. And this right here, this is going out to June. So happy birthday out to you, June. So you're going to go into the bucket today. So June's there. And that's from Sarah and the kids. They got some tunes coming your way. Happy birthday to daughter June from Eastaw. So happy birthday to you, June, in the month of June. Good for you. And yes, you get to go into the draw today. And today we're also drawing for the big prize. It's going to be a good one. So if you got a birthday out there, give us a call. Send it in so we can get here, put your name into the birthday club draw. That's coming up here in just a little bit. Let's find out what's going on weather-wise. Rock with us in the surrounding areas. When we come back, I got some Stevie Nicks going out to June. Yeah, we still got those thunderstorms and showers in the forecast for today and into the afternoon. Today we're going to have highs at 72 degrees Fahrenheit or 22 degrees Celsius. Looking at tonight, showers may continue 60 degrees Fahrenheit or 16 degrees Celsius. Checking on tomorrow, partly sunny out there, 78 degrees Fahrenheit or 26 degrees Celsius. And for tomorrow night, a little bit of cloud cover here and there. We have 58 degrees Fahrenheit or 14 degrees Celsius. I'm the Untamed Child Buckwild for 97.3 CKON, your live and local station. 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
0: Happy birthday out to you, June. Here's a little something from Stevie Nicks. This is Stand Back.

0: 97.3, see Ken right there, man. We got center field coming at you from Mr. John Fogarty. Head down on request for our free format of Friday. It's all happening. Yes, it is. Kicking off the weekend. That's great. And free format Friday. Gotta love that. Again, let you know, CKN Radio Bingo coming up on the 30th. We're going to have our explosive bingos coming up on Tuesday, June 30th. And this is what we'd like you to do. Now, attention to all bingo halls. Team CQN wants you to dress in celebration of these special days. Now, on June 21st, we had National Aboriginal Day, so National Aboriginal Peoples Day. So you can dress in traditional wear. Or July 1st is Canada Day. 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Or July 4th is USA wear. It's Independence Day. 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For a chance to win CKON Bingo gift cards. The deadline to submit is Wednesday, July 1st at 4 p.m. So, June 30th, having that bingo right there, it's going to be a good one. Like I say, dress up in one of those three, either a traditional wear, Canadian wear, or USA wear, whatever you wish. And then you can take a picture of your bingo team. You have to have at least three bingo players or more in the photo, and everyone all dressed up, okay? And it's only one photo per bingo hall, so only one item photo per bingo hall. So if you have a bingo hall and several people are dressing up and different with things, kind of got to get them all kind of grouped together. Give us one photo per bingo hall of everyone dressed up in one of those three themes. Once again, traditional wear, Canadian wear, or USA wear. And for a chance to win CQN Radio gift cards. So let's talk about that right there. It's going to got to be at least 18 years old or older to enter in as well. Okay, the winners will be drawn the next day on the Get Up and Go Morning Show. Here's what the prizes are. Third place prize, 1 month worth of CKN Radio gift cards. That's nice. Second place prize, 2 months worth of CKN Radio bingo cards. And first place, 3 months of CKN Radio gift certificate gift cards right there. So you can, those are fantastic prizes. So dress up in one of those three. Take the photo right there of you guys all playing bingo at your home bingo halls. And again, at least three people in there. You have to be at least 18 years or older and only one themed photo per bingo hall. Okay? All good stuff. It's all coming up here Tuesday, 97.3 CKON. We'll take a little bit of a break right here. Come back, and I've got some more of your free format Friday.
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chance. It's now time for that buzz on showbiz. Talking about the entertainment. We got your entertainment. I know you do. What do you got? All right, let's take a look here. 97.3 CKY, the Get Up and Go Morning Show, Free Format Friday, and our buzz on entertainment. Let's take a look and see what we have right here. Well, over at the movies, over at the Port Theater, that's what the buzz is all about. The Port Theater, 132 Montreal Road. And over there on the big screen, man, they got some good ones, some nice family movies right here. It is very, very cool, very, very awesome. And so for the 27th, start on that day. The Super Mario Galaxy movie's there. It's been there for a little bit. It's going to be there for a little bit longer, so you can get a chance to see it. Super Mario Galaxy movie is going to be there, and those are going to be 1:30 showings, okay, 1:30 matinees. And then they have The Sheep Detectives at 4 p.m. That is going to be another great one right there. Super Mario Galaxy movie, of course, we all know Super Mario for the video games and all that good stuff, the Super Mario Galaxy, Super Mario World. And then we have The Sheep Detectives, a fantastic little comedy right there with Hugh Jackman. He is in this one right here. And again, both good family fun movies. And you want to check those out. Those are going to be going until around July 3rd. So look at the Port Theater on their Facebook page for some details for those movies. Coming up on July 11th, Cape Fear, 8 p.m. It's going to be starting. Robert De Niro, that is a fantastic, definitely a thriller. Yes, it is. And it's one of those, I guess you could call it a, not psychiatric. Is it psychiatric? No. Not psychotic thriller. Okay, all right. I know there's a lot of people out there hitting the radio right now. Sorry about that. I'm sorry. I am so sorry. But there we go. But it's a... definitely, it's a thriller, okay? But I'm trying to think how they say that. Not psychotic thriller, not psycho thriller. But it's a good one right there. Of course, it's actually a remake, too. The original one, I believe, came out like in the late 50s, Cape Fear. But this one right here with Mr. Robert De Niro, this is a good one. And it's like a good date movie. So get that significant other, that loved one. Let's go check out this date movie right here. And you're going to enjoy it absolutely. Cape Fear. That's going to be July 11th, 8 p.m., Saturday. Looking at Saturday, July 18th, two viewings of this wonderful movie, Wayne's World, is going to be on the big screen. Party on, Wayne. There we go. Psychological thriller. Thank you so much, Maddie. All right, Maddie Durant, man, laying it out there for you. Psychological thriller. There we go right there. It is a psychological thriller, not Wayne's World, Cape Fear.

0: The ultimate Def Leppard tribute. Hysteria is going to be in town. Hysteria right there at the Port Theater. And these guys are absolutely breathtaking. If you've ever seen Def Leppard, well, first of all, lucky you. And right here is the next best thing, without a doubt. The ultimate Def Leppard tribute, Hysteria, is going to be at the Port Theater. That's going to be July 25th at 7 p.m. Saturday. Mark that one right there. Rolling into the month of August, August 8th. Oh, this is another big one right here. Short Circuit 40th Anniversary Special Viewing. Now, Short Circuit, if you remember that, Johnny 5, the robot Johnny 5. Anyways, there it is right there, and they're going to have a special viewing right there. It's going to be a good one. That's going to be August 8th, Saturday. Short Circuit 40th Anniversary Viewing. It's going to be a good one. Check that one out. And then looking at August 29th, 1:30 p.m., and I believe 8 p.m. as well, Stand By Me 40th Anniversary Special. Stand By Me, another one, another movie from when we were kids, absolutely in our teens. And Stand By Me was a big one. 40th anniversary. My God. 86 that came out. That's incredible. That's going to be Saturday, August 29th, 1:30 p.m. and 8 p.m. right there at the Port Theater. Stand By Me. Get out there and get those tickets. Now, if you're looking for tickets for these shows and other shows, you can pick up tickets over at Melody Music right there on Pitt Street in Cornwall. The Lotto Kiosk in Cornwall Square, as well as Buds Records and Cool Things. You can also stop over there at the Port Theater itself, 132 Montreal Road, or visit the Port Theater. Port Theater on their Facebook page. They have all the deets for all these shows. 97.3 CKY, that is your buzz on showbiz. 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
1: 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Describing a person, what lodis jinie at dota, what lodis jinie at dota. I am this old, not the wagosiliago, not the wagosiliago. Second way to say it, I am this old, need the wagyo. Need the wagyu. I am bald. 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I have big feet. 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I have curly hair. 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I have nice hair. 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I have white hair. 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I have white hair. 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Genukwizelalaga. Nyamo for joining CKON for

0: Ja tiili kanja keha lassen. 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
1: 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Our very own Watson Nina laying that out. Thank you so much, young lady. Absolutely. Time right now, I'm looking at 8:55 in the a.m., and we are enjoying the day today. It is our free format Friday. It is kicking off the weekend. It is a get-up-and-go morning show. All kinds of goodies coming up. Now, if you have a birthday today or you know someone with a birthday today, please give us a call here at CKY so we can get you into the birthday club draw. Absolutely. 97.3 CKY, that's coming up here in just a little bit. Right now, a lot of people out of school graduating today. Here's something from Supertramp. 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

0: 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Stop by and see Buck Wild, the Untamed Child, at Interior today. He'll be there on Friday, 1 to 3, and on Saturday from noon to 2. 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
1: Checking on that weather forecast for you for today and the going into the weekend. For today, still got that chance of showers and thunderstorms out there. We're looking at highs today at 72 degrees Fahrenheit or 22 degrees Celsius. For tonight, showers and storms may continue. We're looking at 60 degrees Fahrenheit or 16 degrees Celsius. Looking at tomorrow now, we got partly sunny skies out there, 78 degrees Fahrenheit or 26 degrees Celsius. And for tomorrow night, a little bit of cloud cover, 58 degrees Fahrenheit or 14 degrees Celsius. 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

97.3. See, Kevin, right there, a little Joe Cochran. Leave your hat on. You can do that. Yes, you can. Welcome to the Get Up and Go Morning Show. 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Welcome to kicking off the weekend. It's all happening. Yes, it is. Yes, it is. And just a little bit, I'm going to be doing that birthday club draw. So once again, if you have a birthday out there, get it over here to us so we can get you to the birthday club draw. And today we draw for those fantastic prizes. The sponsors for the birthday club draw, we have Edith May Cafe, Bear's Den, Shy's Place, and Flowers Cornwall. Those are the proud sponsors for our birthday club draw. And again, that's coming up in just a tad. Right now, keep it going. No sign of slowing. There's our stuff right here from Mr. Billy Idol. 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

0: 97.3 CKUN right there, the Beatles, and that is Roll Over Beethoven. Time right now, I've got 9:16 in the a.m. right here in our free format Friday. Laying it down for you, glad to do it, nothing to it. 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
0: Niawa Goa to BGR Power Inc. for being the proud sponsor for our daily horoscope. And we're looking at a daily horoscope right here for the 26th of June, 2026. So let's get our horoscope music going. Oh, yes. We're going to start off with Aries this morning. Good morning, Aries. And for you, Aries, don't let one bad moment make you forget the good you've done and who you're becoming. Wrong turns can be righted. That's what U-turns are for. So what if the journey takes a little longer? What matters is that you're on the path. And that is for Aries this morning. Look at that, Taurus. Good morning, Taurus. You sense what people want, and you could easily provide it. But the question is, should you? Pleasing people isn't always the same as helping them. You'll go beyond what people want to give them what they need. That is for Taurus. We're now looking at Gemini today. Good day, Gemini. Good day to you. There's someone who occupies more mental real estate than they probably realize. Tiny interactions feel loaded with meaning and possibility. This can be distracting, but it can also creatively energize. Channel some of that voltage into your own ambitions. That is for Gemini. We're now looking at Cancer today. Hello, Cancer. Lots of people become jaded by hard challenges. Not you, though. You're resilient. You face the challenges with the spirit of improvisation and charm. You move through the puzzles with style and the perfect balance of courage and flexibility. That is for Cancer. We're now looking at Leo this morning. Good morning, Leo. You're trying to lead with your better instincts, but the inner child wants a popsicle and a playground. The critic wants to file a complaint, and the dreamer wants to go back to sleep. Choose humor and patience over force. That is for Leo. We're now looking at Virgo this morning. Good morning, Virgo. How are you doing today? Upon reflection, the past situation that was such a disappointment at the time turned out to be the plot twist that kept things interesting. Maybe even the one that made you heroic. The current detour has equal promise. Looking at Libra today. Hello, Libra. Laughter has a way of becoming uncontrollable at exactly the wrong moment. A very relatable tension. Those things that break unexpectedly reveal something liberating underneath. You'll experience the sublime relief of humor, spontaneity, and shared humanity. And that is for Libra today. Looking at Scorpio. Good morning, Scorpio. A simple acknowledgement has restorative powers. For instance, hearing your own name spoken kindly can be a healing. It can be a healing in and of itself. Reminded of the importance of making people feel welcome, you'll find someone's deep need for recognition. That is for Scorpio today. Looking at Sagittarius. Oh, ominous music for Sagittarius. Here we go. After the hard work, you'll have a sense of accomplishment that makes it all worthwhile. The feeling is such a high, and the product and rewards of your work are so magnificent. You could become happily and healthfully addicted to this. That is for Sagittarius. And look at that Capricorn today. Hello, Capricorn. And this is a good one for you. In the same way your pet senses your mood, you have an animal-like instinct toward emotional renaissance. There you go. In the same way your pet senses your mood, you have an animal-like instinct toward emotional resonance. There you go, right there, with what you care about. And you communicate beyond what language can convey. Use it to make an accurate and fortuitous move. That is for Capricorn. Looking at Aquarius today. Well, good morning, Aquarius. I hope you're doing well today. Absolutely. Some parts of collaboration will work out and others not so much. When money, relationships, and stress get knotted together in a ball, don't try to untangle them. Toss it instead. As soon as you let go, life gets fun again. That is for Aquarius. That's a good one. And then for Pisces today, you'll speak carefully not to avoid conflict. Stick to the script or please anyone, but because you know that words matter. Today, say what you think, and wield your influence well. That is for Pisces. And of course, the birthday person for today, it is your birthday today. Happy birthday. And again, we are looking at the 26th of June, 2026. So, it is your year of visionary passion. 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Once again, brought to you by the wonderful people over at BGR Power Inc. 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
0: 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We'll be talking about them on our lunch counter coming up later on today. 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That's coming up here in just a tad. Right now, there's something from Bonnie Tyler, all part of our power play right here. Not power play, excuse me, free format Friday. Somebody wanted this one. I was like, we can do this for you. 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

0: 97.3. See Kevin right there, a little Bonnie Hart that is holding on for a hero. Once again, Bonnie Tyler, not Bonnie Hart. Give me a minute right here. Bonnie, if you're listening, I was here early today. Not Bonnie Hart, Bonnie Tyler. There you go. Love you, Bonnie. Love you, absolutely. 97.3 CKWN, and we are laying it down for you. Glad to do it. Nothing to it. Got that weather coming up here. And again, you have a birthday. Get it over here to us so we can get you into our birthday club draw. That's coming up here in just a tad. I've got, okay, this is why I messed this up, Bonnie Hart, Bonnie Tyler. That was Bonnie Tyler. I got some heart coming up next right after the weather. 97.3 CKWN. Well, let's take a look at that weather forecast, shall we? I think we shall. For today, again, we got those thunderstorms rolling in. It's darkening up pretty quick out there, people. So today on Friday, we got thunderstorms rolling in. Could be happening all this afternoon, from late this morning into this afternoon. We're going to have highs at 72 degrees Fahrenheit or 22 degrees Celsius. Looking at tonight, showers and thunderstorms again possible. 60 degrees Fahrenheit or 16 degrees Celsius. Looking at tomorrow, partly sunny out there. We'll have highs at 78 degrees Fahrenheit or 26 degrees Celsius. And then for tomorrow night, still some clouds rolling around. We're going to have 58 degrees Fahrenheit or 14 degrees Celsius. I'm the Untamed Child Bakwa for 97.3 CKON, home of your free format Friday.
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0: says, happy birthday to you. It's now time for your birthday club draw right here from your live and local station, 97.3 CKO. And every Monday through Friday, we do the birthday club draw. It's where we choose. Actually, we get the pick out of the magic bucket, which I have right here. We put the names in the bucket, and we pull for our celebrity for the day. And then what happens is that we, by the end of the week, or on our Friday, all the celebrities for the day, for the celebrity birthday celebrities, we take all those names for the week and put them into a separate draw for a fantastic prize. And what is that prize, you ask? What is that prize? Well, that prize simply is, it's a beautiful one, too. You get a $20 gift certificate from Shy's Place. You also get a $10 gift certificate from Bear's Den and a $10 gift certificate from Edith May Cafe, as well as a beautiful flower bouquet. Birthday bouquet from Flowers Cornwall. That is the prize. And to whoever wins today, we do remind you that your bouquet does have to be picked up by the end of the day today, okay? So it has to be picked up by the end of the day. So going into the magic bucket, we're going to go to stirring it all up right here. So right now we're going to find our birthday celebrity for the day and see who our birthday celebrity is for today. And then after that, we're going to go to our big draw. It's going to be a good one. So let's get this ready right here. So our birthday celebrity for today. And by the way, Niall will go to everyone that sent in their birthdays today. We really do appreciate it. Very, very, very much appreciated. Let's see what we got going on. So our birthday celebrity for today. It is June. June, happy birthday to you, June. You are a birthday celebrity for today. Nice job out there, June. And now thank you to, this one's from Sarah and the kids. I sent this one in. So happy birthday to you, June, right here on the 26th of June. Happy birthday to you, our birthday celebrity for the day. And guess what? You go into the bucket for our big prize draw. So let's see what we got for the week, shall we? So I'm going to start off right here. On Monday, it was Phyllis Point. She's in the bucket. We're looking at Tuesday now. And the Tuesday right here we have, it is a Richard Cook. There you go. So, Richard, you're into the draw. For Wednesday, it is, it looks like, Ganahanita, 14th birthday right there. So, you're now in there for Wednesday. So, you're in the draw. And then we're looking at Thursday, and that was Sam Shenandoah. So you're in the draw. And then, of course, today, Friday, June, you are in the draw right there. So we got you guys all in here, stirring it up right here in the magic bucket. Reaching in, looking for that winner, and I have one. Here we go. And so today, it looks like Ganahanita. Ganahanita right here. It is your birth. Am I saying that right, dude?
1: Sure.
0: He's like, yeah, I got that. So, yeah, it is your birthday. You are a birthday celebrity for, you are the birthday winner for today. So, you won the big prize today. So, Ganahanita, if anybody knows Ganahanita, give us a call right here at 97.3 CKON. Get you.

film Spider-Man and was also nominated for a Golden Globe Award for his role in Brothers. His roles in Seabiscuit, The Great Gatsby, and Pleasantville additionally bolstered his fame. Before he got really big right there, when he was in sixth grade, he wished to pursue a career as a chef. But his mom gave him $100 to enroll in an acting class rather than a home economic class. He appeared in The Wizard in 1989. There you go right there. Now, I want to say, that was the movie, though. Okay, this he appeared in The Wizard. Okay, there used to be a TV show called The Wizard back in the 80s. I wonder if that was the one. So, yeah, he is celebrating with you today, June. And then we also have, let's see who else we have right here. Dana. There we go right here. Matthew Lewis. Matthew Lewis is a movie actor, and he turns 36 today. He gained fame for his supporting role in Neville Longbottom in the Harry Potter film. There you go, franchise. He also is Neville. I believe it's Neville, not Neville, but Neville. After the series finale, he played roles in The Sweet Shop, Our Boys, and The Syndicate. So there you go right there. He celebrates with you today, June. And who else do we have right here? Let's see here. That's more TV stars here. A lot of TV stars. Like I say, kind of star. Oh, here we go. Shannon Purser. There we go. Shannon Purser right here. Actress who made her debut as Barb Holland in the Netflix hit series Stranger Things. She then booked a series regular. She was a series regular on Ethel Muggs. Looks like Ethel Muggs right there. Ethel Muggs. And the CW's Riverdale. And then went on to star as a title character in the film. Looks like Sierra Burgess is a loser. Wow. There you go right there. So she celebrates with you today as well. Now, like I said, we really try and stay with, like, you know, movie entertainers and singing entertainers, things like that. So there we go right there. And one more right here. He is 38 years old. This is Ed Westwick. He is a TV actor. English actor known for his role as bad boy Chuck Bass on the television series Gossip Girl. His performance won him 2 Teen Choice Awards and 2 Young Hollywood Awards. In 2017, he appeared in the show White Gold. Before his dream job was initially landscaping and gardening. That's what he was into before. So there you go right there. So I celebrate with you, June. So you are a birthday celebrity today, celebrity for the day. And Gunhanita, she is our winner today for the big prize. And once again, she won herself a $20 gift card for Shy's Place, a $10 gift card for Bear's Den, a $10 gift card for Edith May Cafe, and a beautiful birthday bouquet from Flowers Cornwall. Once again, you need to pick that up by today, okay? You need to pick it up by the end of the day today. So there you go. Congratulations. That was how we do our birthday club draw. And again, thank you to everyone who called in the birthday club draw. Very much appreciated. And that is how we do it every Monday through Friday right here from your live and local station, 97.3 CKLN. So happy birthday to everyone out there. Happy birthday to you, June. Thank you so much to the people that called your name in to put you down in there for our birthday celebrity for the day. And to Gunahanita, she is our big winner right there for the big prize for the birthday club draw right here for the 26th. It is the 26th of June. And we're going to enjoy the rest of the day today. I got my man Kevin. He's coming on. I'll be taking off here in just a little bit, and then I'll be back on in a little while. I'm going to be over there at Interior Today, over there at 1 Water Street in Cornwall. I'll be broadcasting live from there as CKON is out on the road making it happen. 97.3 CKON. 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

0: Yeah, pretty woman right there, Mr. Roy Orbison. Now, we're not going to hop into things that make you go wet. 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
0: Yes, right there, True Cut. 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I've got my man, Kevin. Good morning, buddy.
2: Hot squeeze-sago, good morning.
0: Hot squeeze-sago, good morning, young man. Good morning. Now, you're ready to come on the air here in just a tad.
2: Yes, I am, okay. And I'm ready to go on the air. Where's the music? I want to hear that.
0: Oh, it's coming.
2: Okay,
0: it's
2: coming. I was waiting to jam out.
0: Just wanted to talk about True Cuts right here. Of course, our proud sponsor for our Things That Make You Go Weh.
2: I love True Cut.
0: They do, and they are True Cut. Like, whenever I cut the line, it's more like a false cut. It's just, like, not true at all. It's horrible.
2: It's not true.
0: It's my
2: lies, lies. It's just lies.
0: I'm like, look at this fantastic line.
2: This is
0: line.
2: True. They're True Cut.
0: They are totally true.
2: Not the lie cut.
0: The false cut, the honest cut.
2: Yeah, check out True Cut Lawn Care. Thank you so much for everything you do.
0: Yes, absolutely. And they're proud sponsors for...
3: Things that make you go weh.
1: Things that make you go weh.
3: Things that make you go
0: weh.
1: Things that make you go weh. Things that make you go
0: weh.
1: Weh.
0: Weh.
1: Weh.
3: Things that make you go
0: weh. And here we are. Waka waka wow! Oh, waka waka wow! Is it working?
2: I don't know.
0: 97.3 CKY, time for Things That Make It Go Weh. Of course, our very own Kevin hopping right in here. Glad to have him aboard.
2: So
0: weh. Weh. I know. I'm just going by what the script says here.
2: They made him say that.
0: Yeah, it's the same one Gully has for me. Glad to have you here.
2: Weh.
0: So now, Kevin, of course, it's graduation time.
2: Yes, it is.
0: My grandson, he graduated high school on Wednesday. My nephew graduated yesterday. And today, a good friend of mine, Corey White, his son graduates today. And then tomorrow over at Messina, Messina's going to have their graduation tomorrow.
2: I would like to send a shout out to my niece, London, is graduating. Yes. Yeah, she's graduating tonight from Salmon River.
0: Nice.
2: And I remember when she was on the air with me when she was very little. It says how time flies by.
0: He always, and I love it because you always had her like in singing contests. Acting, whatever. She was
2: acting,
0: awesome.
2: Acting, modeling. She was a triple threat. Now she's a lacrosse player. She's doing really great. So, London, I'm very proud of you, and congratulations on your graduation today. I can't wait to see you walk up there on the stage.
0: That's going to be a good one. So, here we go. So, I got some graduation things here.
2: Oh, okay, cool.
0: Where? I know, where? Yeah. Like I graduated. Yeah. So anyways.
2: For real.
0: No, man, I did it. I went to high school for 7.5 years. I'm no dummy. I got some schooling here. So here we go, right here. Ready yet?
2: I'm ready, yeah.
0: Okay, here we go.
2: Make me go with.
0: Okay, here we go. We're going to start off right here. Now, we'll go with, we'll start off with the commencement cap. Right there, also called the mortarboard. That's a big square thing.
2: Oh, the big square hat, okay.
0: Yep. The commencement cap or mortarboard originated with headgear worn by church dignitaries in the 16th century. Now, though the style has been greatly modified over the years, the caps are called mortarboards because of their resemblance to a masonry's tool of the same name. Now, have you ever seen anybody like do cement work and stuff like that? The masons?
2: Oh, okay, yes.
0: Yes, they have that square board on their hand. And they're
2: so back in like what? Like the 1600s?
0: 1600s, I think it was on a Tuesday, but yeah.
2: I'm wondering if they actually wore one of those on their heads.
0: Back in the day, yeah.
2: That's the OG.
0: Yes, they said the church dignitaries did. It was part of their headgear.
2: Where?
0: Yeah. They're like, look at that guy over there making that brick wall. That's what we want.
2: That's the kind of hat we're going to have when we graduate from school.
0: Now, the tassel right there, they got the tassel, of course. The tassel was added in the 19th century. Jump had about 300 years. So the 19th century, that's when the tassel was added. Protocol requires the tassel to be worn on the right side of the mortarboard until the candidate receives his or her degree. Then it is moved over to the left.
2: Yes.
0: So there we go. That's where it comes from. So there's that right there about the cap. And I do want to let you know that diplomas were originally made of sheepskin.
2: Where?
0: Yeah.
2: Made me go, where?
0: Okay, it is.
2: Original
0: diplomas. So they had
2: sheepskin.
0: Yes, they figured we got the cardigan sweaters with the wall. Might as well do the
2: whole
0: animal here. That's so bad. Anyway, so see what I did?
2: Yeah, okay.
0: So the diplomas were originally made of sheepskin. The words were written in ink on paper. On paper thin sheepskin, allowed to dry, then rolled up and tied with a ribbon. Later, they were printed on parchment when papermaker techniques improved. The techniques improved to make the paper. So, like, you know what? Let's leave the sheep alone.
2: I'm just very glad I did not graduate in that time because carrying around a sheepskin, ugh.
0: How would that work? What are the sheep thinking? Gee, Bob, graduation's coming up soon.
2: Yeah, right.
0: Black sheep. What's going to happen on this one? Oh, I get it. Yeah.
2: Ugh.
0: Mary had a little lamb. Then she graduated. So improved techniques. There we go. They ditched the ribbons. When graduates complained that they rolled up the diploma and curled it, and it was too difficult to frame. So they got rid of the tie, so just to kind of give you the straight one right there. So there we go right there. And then finally right here, tossing the cap, right?
2: Right, yes, tossing I do remember that.
0: Tossing of the graduation hat is a tradition signaling the end of the ceremonies. The flight of the hat symbolizes the flight of the graduate to whatever awaits them.
2: Yes,
0: if it awaits them in a graduation party, you're going to the party. You're going to need these. So 65 super secret party tips. That's for another show.
2: That's for
0: a different show.
2: Yes, that is.
0: But that's what it is. Throwing the cap it's the end of the ceremonies, is to represent the graduate flying off into the future, wherever their endeavors take them.
2: Exactly.
0: So for all of our graduates, of course, we have a collegiate as well, high school.
2: Yes.
0: And again, Congratulations
2: to all you graduates.
0: Very cool. It was very interesting. I remember when I graduated. Do you remember when you graduated?
2: Yes, I do.
0: Okay. In Alex Bay, I know it's a much smaller school. Okay. My grandson, he graduated. They had, 34 students that graduated.
2: Okay.
0: We had 57, I think, when I graduated.
2: And you graduated in what, like the 80s?
0: I graduated in 1990.
2: Okay.
0: Yeah, right there.
2: And then I graduated actually 10 years after you.
0: Did you really? Class of 2000?
2: Millennium, yes.
0: Wow.
2: 2000. Shout out to class of 2000.
0: There it is. We made it past the New Year's countdown when everything was supposed to go to hell, but congratulations to you.
2: Yes, thank you. Congratulations to you. You're doing an amazing job.
0: Thank you.
2: Doing great things.
0: That's exactly it. I'll tell you this right now. I'd rather know a little about a lot than a lot about a little. Absolutely.
2: Exactly.
0: It's benefited me very well, and I know you do all kinds of things. And like I say, people ask me what kind of degree I have. I have a BA and BS, and I can't spell either one, But I enjoy it. Absolutely. So all of our graduates. Now, Kevin, you're a man about town. You're a man around. What kind of words of wisdom would you extend to...
2: Stop.
0: No. What kind of words of wisdom would you extend over to... Our future.
2: Every time someone asks me something, I always draw a blank.
0: Okay.
2: But
0: what would you say?
2: Just be true to yourself.
0: Okay.
2: And sky's the limit.
0: Wow. Nice. That's good. I love it.
2: Thank you. Thank you so much. Thank you. Thank you for that applause. It got louder, yes.
0: And one thing I know about Kevin, he is very, very true to himself. So stay awesome, brother.
2: Thank you very much.
0: So I'm just going to do some weather right here. Thank you so much for joining me for Things That Make You Go Wet. And once again, the True Cut for being the proud sponsor for Things That Make You Go Wet. I'll do the weather right here, and I'll get out of your face, and then it's all you, brother.
2: Thank God. Just kidding.
0: God's up there like, no. Yeah. This has nothing to do with me. Take a look at that weather forecast for the next couple of days throughout Aquasasne and the surrounding areas. Yes, we got showers and thunderstorms today, and they're going to be extending into the evening, possibly. We have highs today for 72 degrees Fahrenheit or 22 degrees Celsius. Looking at tonight, showers may continue, 60 degrees Fahrenheit or 16 degrees Celsius. Looking at tomorrow, partly cloudy out there, 78 degrees Fahrenheit or 26 degrees Celsius. And then for tomorrow night, clouds kind of hanging around a little bit, 58 degrees Fahrenheit or 14 degrees Celsius. 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

with the bass, pajamas live in effect, and I don't waste time on the mic with a dope rhyme. Jump to the rhythm, jump to the rhythm, jump. And I'm here to combine beats and lyrics to make you shake your pants, take a chance. Come on and dance, guys, grab a girl, don't wait, make a twirl. It's your world and I'm just a squirrel, trying to get a nut to move your butt to the dance floor. Oh yo, what's up? Hands in the air, come on, say yeah. Everybody over here, everybody over there.

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I'm Kevin, hitting out with you here. It's 10:22. 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
1: Scattered showers and thunderstorms for today, mainly this afternoon, becoming mostly cloudy with a high near 75 Fahrenheit, 24 Celsius. Mostly cloudy for tonight with some scattered showers and thunderstorms, low around 60 Fahrenheit. And then for Saturday, patchy morning fog, otherwise partly sunny with a high near 79 Fahrenheit, 26 Celsius. Tomorrow night, partly cloudy, low around 60 Fahrenheit or 16 Celsius. And then for Sunday, sunny with a high near 82 Fahrenheit, that is 28 Celsius. And then looking ahead to Monday, mostly sunny with a high near 85 Fahrenheit, that is 30 Celsius. Currently on the outside, we are looking at 63 Fahrenheit, that is 17 Celsius. 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

0: 97.3 CKON. That is Akon. A brand new music from him called Ringtone. I see a lot of memes about him. it's just people are funny sometimes. But yeah, he's made a comeback. He's back. That's Akon, Ringtone. Also, Heaven from DJ Sammy before that, and Cascada, Every Time We Touch. It is 10:40 here on a Free Format Friday. Good morning to you, Hot Squeeze Sago. I'm Kevin with you here, and I'd like to let you know that the SNI community-wide yard sale will be going on this weekend, Saturday, June 27th and June 28th. If you'd like to sign up, you can message the SNI Recreation Messenger with your address and a brief description of some of the items that you have for sale. 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And again, sign up by messaging the SNI Recreation Messenger if you'd like to get in on that yard sale. 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

0: Scattered showers and severe thunderstorms this afternoon, becoming mostly cloudy with a high near 75 Fahrenheit or 24 Celsius. Tonight, mostly cloudy with some scattered showers and thunderstorms, low around 60 Fahrenheit or 16 Celsius. Saturday, patchy morning fog, otherwise partly sunny with a high near 79 Fahrenheit, that is 26 Celsius. Partly cloudy tomorrow night, low around 60 Fahrenheit or 16 Celsius. And then for Sunday, sunny with a high near 82 Fahrenheit or 28 Celsius. Your extended forecast for Monday, mostly sunny with a high near 85 Fahrenheit or 30 Celsius. It is 11:03 and currently 63 Fahrenheit, that is 17 Celsius. 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
3: 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That is at Shy's Place, located on School Road in Justina, 613-575-1603. And then over at the Bear's Den Restaurant, Route 37 on Kwisatznik, call 518-358-2195. Today they've got haddock fried or broiled, served with potato and coleslaw. And that is over at the Bear's Den Restaurant, Route 37 on Kwisatznik, 518-358-2195. 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Today they've got a chicken rice bowl, dumplings, spring rolls. That starts at 11:30 until all sold out at Koi Express. Also today there is a new food business here in Akwesasne called The Hut, located at 13 Okwalina Road. They'll be having Indian tacos today for $12 American or $15 Canadian, starting at 12 noon today. That is at 13 Okwalina Road, Indian tacos at The Hut. And then at Twin Leaf, located in two locations, Akwesasne as well as Fort Covington, Twin Leaf Diner. Today they've got a fish sandwich for $12.95, beer battered haddock on a bun served with fries or mac and cheese, and that is at the Twin Leaf Diner, Route 37 Akwesasne, as well as Fort Covington. You can also check out their June feature, which is Cordon Bleu Bites for $7.95, or you can also try out their June feature sandwich, which is a Memphis style pork barbecue sandwich that is served with fries and coleslaw for $12.95. Also, if you're a Twin Leaf loyalty member, you can buy a sandwich and get free chips and a fountain drink over at Twin Leaf Diner and Twin Leaf Express. Right next door to Twin Leaf in Akwesasne is Direct Subs. You can check out their appetizer features, which is breaded pickled chips. They also have jalapeno popper bites for $6.29. Sub features include pineapple chicken teriyaki or pork barbecue, but their sub of the day today is a seafood sub. That is at Direct Subs Akwesasne. You can call 518-358-4700 to order, and that is over at Direct Subs. We're going to head back down to Fort Covington over at Ruby's. 518-333-4039 or 518-358-0089. Today at Ruby's, they've got Fish Friday, haddock filet for $17, dipped and fried in our secret batter. 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They also have a haddock burger for $12, which is served on a toasted brochet bun. 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

0: weather.
1: Scattered showers and thunderstorms this afternoon. Mostly cloudy with a high near 75 Fahrenheit or 24 Celsius. Tonight, mostly cloudy with some scattered showers and thunderstorms once again. Low around 60 Fahrenheit or 16 Celsius. And then for Saturday, tomorrow, patchy morning fog. Otherwise, partly sunny with a high near 79 Fahrenheit or 26 Celsius. Tomorrow night, partly cloudy. Low around 60 Fahrenheit or 16 Celsius. And then for Sunday, sunny and hot. Going up to 82 Fahrenheit or 28 Celsius. That continues for Monday, mostly sunny once again. Highs near 85 Fahrenheit or 30 Celsius. It is 11:31, and we're currently sitting at 63 Fahrenheit. That is 16 Celsius.

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0: 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That is a Barbie Girl. Also, Murder She Wrote before that as well. Daddy Yankee in there too with Gasolina. It is 11:42. 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
2: 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We are going to blow the dabber right out of your hand. 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Games 1 through 6. Game 7, 2 parts. First part, double bingo. $2,000 American. We're going to continue on for the full card coverall for $4,000 American. No game 8 this week. Your half sheets are extra jackpot cards. We're going to have some fun with this special explosive bingo. We are going to have you dress up. That's right. You've got 3 categories. The first one is traditional attire, and that's connected to our National Indigenous Peoples Day. That just went by. You can also dress up in your Maple Leaf stuff, and that's for Canada Day. You can also dress up in your Team USA gear for Independence Day. 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We'll announce the winners on the Get Up and Go morning show on Thursday. So be sure to join us for CKUN Radio Bingo. It's our special explosive bingo. We're going to blow that bingo card right off the table. 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
0: It's 11:46. Good morning to you. I am Kevin with you here on this free format Friday. I've got CKUN news and sports on the way. Also, the power play coming up as well. Right now, it is the White Stripes. This is Seven Nation Army.

It is your live and local station, 97.3 CKON, Free Format Friday with Right Said Fred right there. That is I'm Too Sexy, AC/DC in there too with You Shook Me All Night Long. Also the White Stripes with Seven Nation Army. It is 11:56. We're going to check in with CKON News and Sports on the way. Reen will have that for you, and then followed by our Power Play. And that is going to be brought to you by Teresa Dockstader. She sent in her Power Play, so we got her list coming up, and that is going to be brought to you by Three Sisters Program, Gunawaga Mohawk Bingo, also Sovereign Cannabis Co. and Twin Leaf Stores, as well as Smoker's Warehouse. But first, I'd like to remind you, as part of Women's Wellness Series,

Akwesasne Child and Family Services Traditional Support Program and Yagwazatste Youth Fitness invites women ages 18 and over for a day of basket making. And that's with Gary Thompson going on tomorrow, Saturday, June 27th from 9 a.m. until 4 p.m. at the Akwesasne Housing Authority. If you want more information or to register, you can contact Laura Lee Arquette at lauralee.arquette@akwesasne.ca. Taking us to news time on the way next. It's Tone Loc. Got the funky Cold Medina on your live and local station 97.3 CKON Free Format Friday.

0: Seg Globe, Zasny, and the rest of the Seaway Valley. My name's Joshua with your CKON News Update. The Saint Regis Hmong Tribe and the Hmong Council of Akwesasne recognize the difficult conversations currently taking place throughout the community and acknowledge the courage it takes to speak about harm and pain many individuals and families continue to carry. The SRMT and MCA affirmed that abuse, violence, sexual violence, family violence, and exploitation have no place in Akwesasne and recognize the harm done by the unmoderated social media account operating without support or safeguards in place for community members. Public discussions about abuse can be deeply emotional and may bring forward feelings of grief, anger, fear, shame, and trauma for survivors and families. It encouraged in the coming days that we come together as a collective to support survivors, protect our children and vulnerable persons, promote healing and wellness within the community, build awareness of advocacy, mental health, victim support, and cultural resources. Any individual affected by violence, whether recent or historical, is encouraged to seek support through available community resources offered by the tribe and MCA by calling 518-358-2272, extension 1995, or 613-575-2341. No one should have to carry their experiences alone. For immediate intervention, please call the Saint Regis Hmong Tribal Police at 518-358-9200 or the Akwesasne Hmong Police Services at 613-575-2340. The Akwesasne Representative and Advocacy Program, ARAP, office will be closed tomorrow for staff development. Regular office hours will resume on Monday, June 29th. 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The recording includes presentations of the 2026-2027 budget and the 2024-2025 audit. 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The Sahat Dihahalana Detox Center pre-admission screenings are conducted tomorrow, that's Friday, June 26th. Dr. Scott will be conducting pre-admission screenings for services from 8 a.m. till noon. Admission for detox services will be for Monday, June 29th. For more information or to schedule, call the Detox Center at 613-932-5050. Prison inmates whose religious rights are clearly violated by guards and wardens may not sue them for damages, ruled a divided Supreme Court on Tuesday. In a 6-3 decision, the justices said federal law protecting religious liberty allows for suits against state prison systems, but not employees of the prison. The decision came in the case of a devout Rastafarian in Louisiana. Damon Lander had grown dreadlocks for nearly two decades. He had 3 weeks left in a 5-month prison term when he was transferred to another prison in Louisiana. He had with him a copy of federal's appeal court's opinion that said Rastafarian inmates had a protected religious right to wear dreadlocks. Congress in 2000 adopted the Religious Land Use and Institutionalized Persons Act to protect religious liberty. But the guards threw the appeals court decision in the trash and the warden ordered the guards to handcuff Landor to a chair and shave his head. Shortly after he was released, Landor sued the warden and the guards for violating the 2000 law, which promised appropriate relief to those whose rights were violated. But a federal judge, the Fifth Circuit Court, and now the Supreme Court have tossed out Lander's suit. Judge Neil Gorsch wrote for the 6 conservatives and explained that when the federal government gives states money for prisons, education, health care, and other matters, it can require them to follow the law, but does not authorize private lawsuits against their employees. Three liberals dissented. Today's decision magically transforms a federal statute into an invitation to be accepted or declined, deemed binding only if each particular defendant has explicitly agreed to be penalized, wrote Justice Ketanji Brown Jackson. Prisoners like Lander who suffer violations of their religious freedom in state prisons, no matter how blatant, will often be left remediless. Justice Sonia Sotomayor and Elena Kagan agreed. Civil liberties advocates have denounced the decision. Richard Laser, chief executive of Americans United for Separation of Church and State, said today's decision endangers the religious freedom of incarcerated people, like Damon Lander, who are particularly vulnerable to abuse and having unnecessary burdens placed on their religious exercise. Once again, we see a court that will bend over backwards for the religious freedom of Christians, but allows the government to trample the religious freedom of non-Christians. A former Assembly of First Nations leader is named in RCMP files in the 70s and CSIS in the 90s. Ovid McCready is many things, but a terrorist isn't one of them. A lawyer, poet, and member of the Order of Canada, he's an accomplished Cree leader who spent 2 terms leading the Assembly of First Nations in the 1990s And yet, sitting inside his Winnipeg living room, flipping through a hefty stack of formerly secret intelligence files, Mercredi is compelled to set the record straight. "I don't appreciate being called an extreme native," says the former national chief, "because I'm not a terrorist." Yet there he is in black and white, named in a secret 1997 domestic counterterrorism report from the Canadian Security Intelligence Services, which lists Mercredi's call for National Day of Protest against federal policy in action as Native extremism. The ensuing pages, though heavily censored, outline the CSIS counterterrorism branch priorities at the time, confirming Canada's spy agency saw Indigenous people as unresolved grievances and potential breeding grounds for extremist violence as late as 1999. According to CSIS in the document, Indigenous concern about land claims, resource development, fishing rights, self-government, taxation, policing, and healthcare had created conditions ripe for confrontation of varying levels of intensity and violence. In an exclusive interview, the former national chief says this language conjures up state-sanctioned racial stereotyping that Indigenous right movement is dangerous and threatening, which could dissuade people from standing up for their rights. Mercredi is responding to a years-long CBC Indigenous investigation into Canada's so-called Native Extremism Surveillance Program, and he's vowing to act, arguing litigation is the only recourse to get answers and justice. "The story is just beginning," he says. "I don't think this is the end of the story. And I'm going to hold the government accountable, myself as an individual. I'm taking legal action." After reviewing 6,000 pages of once-secret dossiers compiled by the RCMP Security Service, Canada's Cold War-era domestic intelligence agency, a team of reporters found the Mounties used paid informers, infiltration, wiretaps, and physical surveillance to penetrate legitimate Indigenous organizations in the 1970s. But CBC News also separately obtained 1,000 pages of heavily redacted CSIS records under the Access to Information Law, confirming CSIS revived and ran its own version of the extensive Native extremism program starting in 1988. The documents reveal that Mounties were casually spying on Indigenous politicians as early as 1968, but intensified the probe in 1973 in response to the radicalism of the Red Power activist movement. Soon, the RCMP was infiltrating legitimate organizations like the National Indian Brotherhood, now the Assembly of First Nations, and Dene Nation, while keeping respected leaders under surveillance. These revelations are prompting more targets to speak out. Sol Sanderson, a Cree leader who worked with the Federation of Saskatchewan Indians, now the Federation of Sovereign Indigenous Nations, in the 70s and 80s, said, "It just validated and proves what I knew all along." Sanderson has maintained for decades that the Mounties used dirty tricks against the Federation. In fact, documents show Mounties did spy on Sanderson, along with other leaders from Saskatchewan, like future National Chief Noel Starblanket, but the intensity of the spying remains uncertain. Library Archives Canada told CBC News it needs 2 years to review an 11-volume intelligence dossier the Mounties compiled on FSI between 1968 and 1983. That would place a potential release date in 2028, an extension the Information Commissioner of Canada is currently reviewing. In the meantime, Sanderson echoes Mercredi's call for a lawsuit. "I'm looking for compensation for myself and my family and those others who were engaged in this process of illegal activity," he says in an interview in Saskatoon. "It damaged our history, it damaged our leadership, it damaged our livelihood, deliberately." Ultimately, by 1978, having found no evidence of subversive activity, senior Mounties in Ottawa dialed back the program, calling the situation not volatile enough to warrant extensive coverage or deployment of heavy investigative techniques. However, the monitoring continued with, quote, "foreign involvement in legitimate Indigenous affairs" as a stated focus in 1979. The RCMP Security Service was also facing a public inquiry after being caught using dirty tricks against the separatist movement in Quebec. It was also in 1979 that First Nations leaders like Sanderson began arguing that public inquiry, the McDonald Commission, to investigate whether Mounties used similar tactics against the Indigenous movement, but their allegations were dismissed. Norman Zlotkin, whose name also surfaces in the RCMP files, a University of Saskatchewan adjunct law professor, says, "We were ignored," who wrote the NIB's legal brief to the commission, and now this is coming home to roost for the government. Sanderson has a similar recollection, but now wants the subject revisited. The McDonald Commission sparked in the 1984 creation of CSIS, which soon became as concerned as its forerunner about a rising wave of Indigenous resistance. Old habits returned, and a protest in Labrador would push things over the edge. In December of 1988, a CSIS officer visited Goose Bay amid protests by local Ainu First Nations against the NATO military alliance, which was conducting ear-splitting low-level fighter pilot training over their hunting grounds. 2 days later, CSIS officials in Ottawa approved a nationwide investigation into Native extremism, officially reviving Canada's Indigenous surveillance program. That investigation would grow both in intensity and intrusiveness after the armed standoff at Gunnisadage, better known as the Oka Crisis of 1990, expanding to cover not just warrior movements, but Aboriginal issues in general. By 1995, the spy agency was operating countrywide during the standoff at Gustavson Lake in BC in the Iprawash Provincial Park in Ontario. By 1997, when McCready's call for a day of protest appeared in CSIS domestic counterterrorism files, the service seemed to think that any protest anywhere at any time could turn violent. McCready says he feels betrayed by the country. He wants to know who had access to the reports, what's behind the redactions, and who in the government authorized the surveillance. His message to the federal government and its political leaders is blunt. We're going to hold you accountable, not just for violating our privacy, but portraying our movement as terrorism, as extreme, and maintaining that image. Every time we stand up for our land rights, you're there to report on us. And then when you're asked to share the report with us, this is what you give us, he continues, pointing at a fully blacked out page, redacted information. That's not only unfair, it's evil, in my opinion. The RCMP issued a statement of regret in March, and Prime Minister Mark Carney said there should be an apology. CSIS says it no longer engages in race-based intelligence investigations and is committed to mending relations. As for McCready, he says he'll believe it when he sees what's beneath the black ink.
1: Akwesasne weather. Here's your forecast for Akwesasne and the surrounding area for today. Scattered showers and severe thunderstorms this afternoon, becoming mostly cloudy, with a high near 75 Fahrenheit, 24 Celsius. And then tonight, mostly cloudy with scattered showers and thunderstorms possible. Low around 60 Fahrenheit or 16 Celsius. Patchy morning fog for tomorrow morning. Otherwise, partly sunny with a high near 79 Fahrenheit or 26 Celsius. Tomorrow night, partly cloudy, low around 60 Fahrenheit or 16 Celsius. And then we're looking ahead to Sunday. It's going to be hot, sunny skies with a high near 82 Fahrenheit or 28 Celsius. And then the same for Monday, mostly sunny with a high near 85 Fahrenheit or 30 Celsius. It is 12:13 and we're currently sitting at 68 Fahrenheit. That is 20 Celsius on this free format Friday.
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1: That's right. It is the Power Play, and our lucky DJ this hour is Teresa Dockstader. So she is in control. We got music on the way from Tribe Called Red, also Redbone, and some music on the way from Robbie Robertson. But first, it is Phil Collins. Here's I Don't Care Anymore on your live and local station, 97.3 CKON. It is The Power Play.

The Senecas are an Indian tribe of the Iroquois Nation. Down on the New York-Pennsylvania line, you'll find their reservation. After the U.S. Revolution, Corn Planter was the chief. He told the tribe these men they could trust. That was his true belief. He went down to Independence Hall, and there a treaty signed that promised peace with the USA and Indian rights combined. George Washington gave his signature. The government gave its hand. They said that now and forevermore that this was Indian land.

On the Seneca Reservation, there is much sadness now. Washington's treaty has been broken, and there is no hope, no how. Across the Allegheny River, they're throwing up a dam. It will flood the Indian country, a proud day for Uncle Sam. It has broke the ancient treaty with a politician's grin. It will drown the Indian graveyards. Corn planter, can you swim? The earth is mother to the Senecas. They're trampling sacred ground. Change the mint green earth to black mud flats as honor hobbles down. As

The Iroquois Indians used to rule from Canada way south, but no one fears the Indians now and smiles a liar's mouth. The Senecas hired an expert to figure another site, but the great good army engineers said that he had no right. Although he showed them another plan and showed them another way, they laughed in his face and said, no deal, Kenzua Dam is here to stay. Congress turned the Indians down, brushed off the Indians' plea, so the Senecas have renamed the dam. They call it Lake Perfidy. As long as

Washington, Adams, and Kennedy, now hear their pledges ring. The treaties are safe, we'll keep our word. But what is that gurgling? It's a backwater from Perfidy Lake. It's rising all the time. Over the homes and over the fields and over the promises fine. No boats will sail on Lake Perfidy. In winter it will fill. In summer it will be a swamp and all the fish will kill. But the government of the USA has corrected George's vow. The father of our country must be wrong. What's an Indian anyhow?

97.3 CKYN, it's your live and local station with Johnny Cash right there, and that is As Long As the Green Grass Grows. It's 12:27. 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Now we'll go to our sponsors, the Three Sisters Program, Gunawaga, Mohawk Bingo, Sovereign Cannabis Co., Twin Leaf Stores, and Smoker's Warehouse. And remember, everyone who gets their playlist played on the Power Play will have a chance to win $97.30 at the end of the month. 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

Indian, you should remember well. 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Down their ditches a thousand years, the waters grew Ira's people's crops, till the white man stole their water rights and the sparkling water stopped. Now Ira's folks were hungry, and their land grew crops of weeds. When war came, Ira volunteered and forgot the white man's greed.

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Everybody shook his hand, but he was just a Pima Indian. 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

Here's your forecast for Aquazusta and the surrounding area. Scattered showers and severe thunderstorms this afternoon, becoming mostly cloudy with a high near 75 Fahrenheit or 24 Celsius. Tonight, mostly cloudy with some scattered showers and thunderstorms once again. Low around 60 Fahrenheit or 16 Celsius. Patchy morning fog for tomorrow. Otherwise, partly sunny with a high near 79 Fahrenheit or 26 Celsius. Tomorrow night, partly cloudy. Low around 60 Fahrenheit or 16 Celsius. And then Sunday, sunny with a high near 82 Fahrenheit or 28 Celsius. Monday, mostly sunny with a high near 85 Fahrenheit. That is 30 Celsius. It is 12:32, currently 68 Fahrenheit. That is 20 Celsius. 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

0: 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And of course, to Teresa David, she is in control of this Power Play right now, and everyone who gets their Power Play played on CKON will have a chance to win $97.30 at the end of the month. 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

caught the sound of a jukebox coming from up the levee. All of a sudden, I could hear somebody

scattered showers and possibly a severe thunderstorm this afternoon, becoming mostly cloudy overnight. High near 75 Fahrenheit or 24 Celsius. Tonight, mostly cloudy with some scattered showers and thunderstorms. A low around 60 Fahrenheit or 16 Celsius. Patchy fog in the morning. Tomorrow, otherwise partly sunny with a high near 79 Fahrenheit, 26 Celsius. Tomorrow night, partly cloudy, low around 60 Fahrenheit or 16 Celsius. And then looking ahead to Sunday, it's going to be hot, sunny, and a high near 82 Fahrenheit or 28 Celsius. And then for Monday, mostly sunny with a high near 85 Fahrenheit or 30 Celsius. It is 101, and we're currently sitting at 671 Fahrenheit or 22 Celsius here on your live and local station, Free Format Friday.

0: It is 97.3 CKON. Good afternoon, everyone. The Untamed Child, Buck Wild, and I am on the road. I am making it happen, and I am over here at Interior Today, like a second home here at Interior Today. I got my man Usman over here. Usman and Renee are here. I got Aurora, of course. James is here. Aurora doing a great job. She's actually showing a family a nice bed right here. Well, you're wondering what's going on? Interior Today, of course, we have our new location right here at 1 Water Street in Cornwall. So please stop over, come and say hello. I'm going to be here till about 3 o'clock and just enjoy myself here. It's a beautiful day outside right now. Come on into Interior Today. Because Canada Day, National Day, their national holiday coming up right here, Canada Day is coming up. Well, they have National Monument Sailings right Savings right here in Interior Today. All kinds of sales going on in celebration of our national holiday right there coming up on the 1st. So they're doing their national sale today. They just have one sale after another, and they keep it going for you, passing the savings on to you, the valued customer right here at Interior Today. Again, many customers out there for Interior Today, you know where we are, you know where we're located, but some new ones out there may not know where we are. It is a brand new location right here at 1 Water Street in the Sears Mall. Oh, it's the old Sears store right here on the first floor. So come on in, come and say hello, and they will take great care of you. Beautiful day today. 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You can put your feet up, hit your button, put the head up if you want, and of course, they're all electric, all remote. 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Up to 25% off some of those sofa beds. Very, very nice. And, of course, when you walk in, you see the tags that are black and white. They got the black and white on them, white with the black black print on them. Those tags are regular price tags, and you automatically get 20% off that. Automatically, right off the top of the price, you save 20%. It is that easy. They have the green price tag still here, up to 50% on a green price tag. A red price tag, up to 70% on a red price tag right here at Interior Today. Furniture and appliances, this is the place to be. Absolutely, come and check it out. You will not be disappointed. Once again, we're located at 1 Water Street right here in Cornwall, the old Sears location, and right here on the first floor. So it's nice and convenient. You walk into the front entrance right here, right off the street. You can see everything. It's all well lit, of course, and you can see all the fantastic merchandise they have. But definitely take a look around. Go around the store. Come on in here and see James. Come and see Renee. Come and see Usman. Come and see Aurora. They'll be glad to help you out through here. Absolutely amazing. Beautiful merchandise. It is a time for saving. Again, the weather is getting better and better and better, and that's a good time to feel like, hey, let's change around that room. Let's make that happen. Let's dress up the house a little bit. Sometimes, if you're building a new house, you want to turn that house into a home, right here. Interior Today, furniture and appliances, they can help you. I'm the Untamed Child, Buck Wild. I'm going to be here until about 3 o'clock today, so definitely stop in and say hello. Come and see us over here at Interior Today. Look at all the amazing merchandise, the furniture, the dining sets, the bedroom sets, all kinds of good stuff right here at Interior Today. I'm going to send it back over to the studios to my man right there up there, Kevin. He is making it happen. Kevin is with you today, and he's taking care of you for your drive home there that after. Well, actually, he's doing the Groovy Midday Show. So thank you very much, Kev, man. Thank you very much for the fantastic job. It's Free Format Friday. It's kicking off the weekend. It's National Savings, right here at Interior Today. 1 Water Street, Cornwall.
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1: Here's your forecast for Aquasusta and the surrounding area for today. Scattered showers and a severe thunderstorm this afternoon, becoming mostly cloudy with a high near 75 Fahrenheit or 24 Celsius. Tonight, mostly cloudy with scattered showers and thunderstorms, low around 60 Fahrenheit or 16 Celsius. And then for Saturday, patchy morning fog tomorrow. Otherwise, partly sunny with a high near 79 Fahrenheit, 26 Celsius. Tomorrow night, partly cloudy, low around 60 Fahrenheit or 16 Celsius. And then for Sunday, sunny with a high near 82 Fahrenheit or 28 Celsius. And the same for Monday, mostly sunny with a high near 85 Fahrenheit. That is 30 Celsius. It is 1:32. Good evening. It's a free format Friday. And we're currently sitting at 71 Fahrenheit. That is 22 Celsius.

0: It is the Untamed Channel, Buck Wild, on the road over here at Interior today. And yes, we're having a beautiful day today. Got some people coming in. And I want to say, when you come on in, you'll always see Aurora, Renee, James, or Usman. And you know they're working because they carry tape measures with them. They actually carry tools with them. They have tape measures. When you come in, you see them with a tape measure in their hand. They are ready to work for you. And I also have two lovely ladies right here. Hello, ladies. How are you? And they're just coming out through the store as well. 97.3 CKLM, the Untamed Channel, Buck Wild. And I'm over here at Interior today. And they have extended their sales. They have extended their savings. Of course, we have our first of Canada Day right here, the very first on July. And that's going to be a national holiday. So they have national savings right here at Interior today. They're extending these savings. And it is so great because we're here at Interior. CKLM, we're here all the time. We love it here. They treat us like family here. We're one of the employees here. It's so wonderful. Hello, how you doing? And they treat us so well. Well, this is interesting. I love this. I was here last week, and just like the week before, I was here last week, and I was looking around at some of the merchandise. And now when I was here a couple weeks ago, they had this beautiful couch set I absolutely loved. Well, the couch set had a sold sign on it like the next time I was here. Well, last week I was here, and they had a beautiful bed set over here. How you doing, everyone? How are you? They had a beautiful bed set over here, bedroom set. I thought it was absolutely gorgeous. 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I love that right there. Right now, I'm looking at some amazing living room sets. Absolutely gorgeous, just absolutely stunning. They are beautiful, and I love the colors. A lot of earth tone. You'll find a lot of earth tone here. Of course, being in our location right here, with we have the Adirondack Mountains just to the south. We're right here in the Thousand Islands, on the edge of the Thousand Islands on the St. Lawrence River. So no, we kind of have that rustic outdoor appeal. We really, really do. A lot of the woods and everything around here. Well, we do have a lot of that represented right here. A lot of our earth tones and some of our reds and beiges a little bit, but a lot of our grays, and that's very nice too. Grays and greens, and they're different shades. They kind of blend in with each other. So you can definitely see that right here. This beautiful dining room set, when you come walking in, okay, when you come walking in off the street right here, right off Water Street, you come walking right in, and right here in the front, there is a dining room set that is to die for. It truly, truly is. It's beautiful wood, but it's like a natural wood. It's a natural finish on there. Like, it's not painted or anything like that. I think, of course, it's a glaze, like on it, like a varnish. But man, you can see the wood grain. It's absolutely gorgeous. Has these beautiful chairs. It comes with four chairs. Okay, you can get. Plus, on one side, it has a bench. So you have a chair at the head of the table, at the foot of the table. You have two chairs on one side of the table, and then you have a bench on the other side of the table. So it's seat six or seven, and it is absolutely beautiful, an incredible, incredible piece, and it would look good in any home. This is one of these pieces that, yeah, it does have a rustic hue about it, but it's very fashionable, very stylish, very comfortable. I've sat in the chairs. They are something else, and boy, does it really set everything off. It looks absolutely amazing. That's just a few of the pieces you can see right here at Interior today. Again, with all these fantastic sales, it is their national sale going on right here at Interior today. Now, before we're talking about decor, they still have that beautiful decor right here. You come on in, you look above any bedroom set along the wall, and you're going to see a beautiful picture, a beautiful painting, a beautiful photo, something. We have all that artwork, all that decor all throughout the store, and it is absolutely breathtaking itself. Very beautiful. Extreme artistry, of course, and different styles, different modes, different colors, of course, different textures. And again, they totally add to any room. So take a look around your house. Go take a look at that room. Maybe you want to do some refinishing, some remodeling. This is a place to be. Interior today, they can help you out to find you something fantastic for that room. I've said this before, and I'll say it again. Sometimes you come around here, you come on in, you really don't know what you're looking for. You're kind of iffy on this, iffy on that. You're going to find something in here at Interior Today that's going to be just what you're looking for, absolutely. The staff right here, absolutely friendly and very very knowledgeable, great service. I got my man James right here. Of course, Usman again, Renee, Aurora, come on in, say hello. They would love to see you. We have an entrance right off the mall, so if you're out there in the mall this weekend, stop over here at Interior Today. They would love to see you and love to help you out with anything that you need. The beautiful pillows, the fantastic decor, the beautiful artwork, the bedroom sets, the dresser sets, oh, the mirror and dresser sets, they have those as well. Again, absolutely beautiful right here at Interior Today. Big savings for the big holiday coming up. We have our national holiday right here, Canada Day, coming up on the 1st. This is the place to be right here at Interior Today. So stop in today, say hello, pick something out, and if it's over $999, if it's $999 or more, they'll deliver. $1,999 or more, they'll deliver and set it up for you. This is the place to be. Interior Today, 1 Water Street, right here in Cornwall. It's the Untamed Child, Buck Wild, from 97.3 CKON. I'm going to send it back to CKON Studios to my man, Kevin, taking great good care of you. Thank you so much, Kevin. Very much appreciated. And he's going to keep going up until 2 o'clock, I believe. I'll be here till about 3 o'clock, so stop over, say hello, come and pick out some furniture, pick out something you like. You're going to leave with something you love. It is Interior Today. Sending it back over there to my man, Kevin. Interior Today, 1 Water Street, Cornwall.
1: Mr. Bombastic. We want some bombastic, romantic, fantastic lover. Shaggy.

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Be elegant to women, some mistake is for whores. I'm saying, why spend mine when I can spend yours? 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I'ma keep playing these cats out like a car. I heal shoes, getting love from the dude.

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That is Christina Aguilera, Maya Pink, and Lil' Kim with Lady Mama Lod. It is 1:59. We'll check the forecast for you coming up in just a little bit, but I'd like to also let you know that the community of the Department of Community and Social Services Administration Office will be closed for the remainder of the day today, June 26, 2026, and DCSS Administration staff will remain available to contact via email addresses for the remainder of the day of their business hours. So Jordan's principal and special needs program staff will be also available on email, and their staff email addresses for the remainder of the business hours today. They apologize for any inconvenience that this has caused. So just to keep that in mind, that the Department of Community and Social Services Administration closed for the remainder of the day. We'll check the forecast for you coming up in just a little bit after the Wonders and That Thing You Do.

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1: Here's your forecast for Aquasesta and the surrounding areas for today. Scattered showers and severe thunderstorms this afternoon, becoming mostly cloudy with a high near 75 Fahrenheit, 24 Celsius. Tonight, mostly cloudy with scattered showers and thunderstorms, low around 60 Fahrenheit or 16 Celsius. And then for Saturday, patchy morning fog, otherwise partly sunny with a high near 79 Fahrenheit or 26 Celsius. Tomorrow night, partly cloudy, low around 60 Fahrenheit or 16 Celsius. And then for Sunday, sunny with a high near 82 Fahrenheit or 28 Celsius. And looking ahead to Monday, pretty much the same, mostly sunny with a high near 85 Fahrenheit. That is 30 Celsius. It is 2 o'clock and we are currently sitting at 71 Fahrenheit. That is 22 Celsius.
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7: Good afternoon, everyone. 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I am over here at Interior Today. It's Free Format Friday. It's kicking off the weekend. It's also kicking off some more sales over here at Interior Today. Of course, on the 1st, we have our Canada Day national holiday right here in Canada. So they have national savings going on right here at Interior Today. Beautiful stuff. We have 60% off select mattresses, up to 40% off select adjustable bases, up to 60% off some of the pillows they have here, the beautiful pillows, 25% off on select sofa beds. A lot of savings, a lot going on. It's all happening right here at Interior Today. Of course, we have the mall entrance right here. We are located in the old Sears store, the former Sears store right here in the mall. So we have our mall entrance right here. Come on in to see us at Interior Today. We also have our street entrance right here, right across from the parking garage. Come on and see us. Interior Today. It is all happening. Some of the fantastic things that we have here, I was talking about the beautiful dining room sets they have here. Right now, I'm actually seeing, this is actually kind of cool. One of our, sales reps right here, she is incredible. Her name is Renee. She is showing a fantastic, it's like a sofa bed sectional to one of the customers right here. And looking at what this can do is absolutely amazing. If you remember, when we were younger, the sofa beds we used to have, they used to fold out from the couch, and it was always that, you know, it sounded like a slinky under distress, the twisted metal coming out of it, all those things. Well, and then you had to twist it all out, and it was extremely uncomfortable. It's not like that anymore. I'm watching her do this. It's just a couple of straps they have. They just pull some straps. They just pull these straps up. This bed pops right out. Easy peasy. So nice and easy. And it's smooth and it's clean and it's quiet too. So that is absolutely something to see right here at Interior Today. Just some of the many fantastic items that they have going on. And again, you can save a lot of money. If you see the black and white tags when you come into Interior Today, well, those are automatically 20% off. 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It's absolutely amazing right here from Interior Today. Now, here's the thing. We look around, there's all these beautiful beds, there's all these beautiful couches and living room sets. And so that's something for us adults. But you know what? They have something here for the little ones as well. They have beautiful cribs, absolutely gorgeous. They have a few different styles. Very well made, very well. And it's like the material is amazing. The construction is amazing. You talk craftsmanship all across the board, and you can get yourself a beautiful crib. So if you have a little one or you have a little one on their way, you know what? We got the cribs right here for you. If you have some young ones, say like your 10-year-olds and 7-year-olds and stuff like that, you need a bunk bed. Right here, Interior Today, you can get yourself a beautiful bunk bed and you can save a lot of money on that. They have the bunk beds where it's the top and the bottom are both like little single beds, but then they also have one here where the top is a single and the bottom is a double. There you go right there. That solves so many problems, doesn't it? So there you go right there. We have that right here at Interior Today. Hey, everyone, come on in. Come on in. Nice to see you today. All kinds of fantastic stuff. Again, we talked about the decor. We've got that. Well, we also have, say you have your tables. You have your beautiful tables. What do you need on there? Maybe you need some lamps. We got them here at Interior Today. Single lamps. Matching lamps, all right here at Interior Today. Some of those like vases or vases, however you wish to pronounce it, we have those here as well. So many fantastic little decorative pieces in all kinds of different forms and all kinds of different shapes, all kinds of different sizes, and of course, all kinds of different colors for all kinds of different rooms. Whatever the decor you're looking for, they have it right here at Interior Today. 1 Water Street right here in Cornwall. Stop in, say hello. Right now, some people are maybe having a late lunch. It's Friday, so everyone working right now. All my 8 to 4s, when you get out at 4 o'clock, stop over here at Interior Today. My 9 to 5s, when you get on at 5 o'clock, stop over at Interior Today. This is the place to be. The sales are amazing. Everyone here, I got some more people coming in. I have more people coming in. People coming in from the mall entrance right now. Hello. How you doing? Nice to see you. It's great to see you guys as well. And everyone's coming in to check out Interior Today. Again, a new location. Many people who know about Interior Today, you're already customers. You may not know where the new location is. They've only been here for about a month or so. Right here, 1 Water Street, the former Sears store on the first floor is where you're going to find Interior Today. 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And of course, the biggest word, the best word of all, affordability. It's all right here at Interior Today. So if you're retiring, say you're retiring and you want to do something new with that home, Interior Today. If you got a brand new baby in the house, Interior Today. They have it all for you. One thing I do want to talk about is whenever we talk about rooms, we want to decorate a room maybe a little bit, maybe throw some new furniture in there. We forget about the rugs. 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They have beautiful drop rugs right here. Big rugs, man. Good size rugs. All different colors. All different styles. Top-notch quality. And they can brighten up any room. Come on over here to Interior Today. Like I say, if you don't quite have an idea on what you want to do, stop over at Interior Today. They can show you some ideas. A good idea? Take a picture of that room. Take a picture of what you'd like to change around. Bring that picture in here and pick out a piece of furniture, and they can actually put that piece of furniture in that picture for you. Absolutely. Hello, gentlemen. How you doing? Good to see you, man. They can do that in there. So you can actually see what it's going to look like before you purchase, before you buy. You can actually see what it will look like. Right here at Interior Today, it is all happening, and everyone is having a great time. Beautiful day out there. It's beautiful outside, and it's twice as beautiful right here on the inside at Interior Today. Furniture, appliances, absolutely. Dining sets, bedroom sets, absolutely beautiful right here at Interior Today. We're going to send it back to the studios, back to Kevin. And I do believe, yeah, I believe Kevin is just about on his way out right now. So, Kevin, thank you so much for getting me on the air. I really do appreciate it. Thank you so, so much. Enjoy the rest of your day. Free Format Friday. It is, we're kicking off the weekend. And we're also kicking off Super Savings right here at Interior Today. Sending it back to CKO Studios. I'm the Untamed Child, Buck Wild. 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
0: 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A Service Canada representative will be at the CAA 3 on the second Tuesday of each month from 9:30 a.m. to 3:30 p.m. Please remember, if you're coming in for a SIN card, you will need your original birth certificate and status card. 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The SNI Community-Wide Yard Sale will be Saturday, June 27th and Sunday, June 28th. If you'd like to sign up, message the SNI Recreation Messenger with your address and a brief description of items available. Franklin County Public Health Services will be having a rabies vaccination clinic June 30th from 6 p.m. to 7:30 p.m. at the Hoogensburg Community Services Building, 850 New York 37. This is a free event, although a $5 donation is appreciated. 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The Duran Flint Scalunia de Legacy Grant is offering a $1,000 grant to an Akwesasne Mohawk native from Salmon River or Messina High School. 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

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Hello, hello, everybody. Big Tone here. You're now in the zone. That's right, on this free format Friday, June 26, 2026. See how that works out? It is 2:16 p.m. CKON time. So it's time to keep it going. Here, no signs of slowing here. And while we're doing this, you know, this free format Friday, we get some requests. So we got some songs right here coming up on request. Coming up is Little Red Riding Hood by Sam the Sham and the Pharaohs. But for now, here's Green Jelly with Three Little Pigs.

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1: Who said I see walking in these woods?
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For today, we're looking at mostly cloudy skies, scattered thunderstorms this afternoon, 70 degrees Fahrenheit, that's 21 degrees Celsius. Tonight, we're looking at partially cloudy skies, scattered showers, isolated thunderstorms, lower temperatures around 60 degrees Fahrenheit, that's 15 degrees Celsius. For Saturday, partially sunny skies, higher temperatures around 70 degrees Fahrenheit, 21 degrees Celsius. Saturday night, mostly cloudy skies, low temperatures around 50 degrees Fahrenheit, 10 degrees Celsius. For Sunday, we're looking at mostly sunny skies, 50% chance of rain, showers, and it's going to be a much warmer day with high temperatures around 80 degrees Fahrenheit. That's 26 degrees Celsius.

0: Good afternoon, everyone. It is 97.3 CKY, the Untamed Child Buck Wild over here at Interior today. And yes, we still have more people coming in. Thank you guys so much for visiting Interior today because they have the sales going on. Now, coming on the 1st right there, looking at, Canada Day coming up on the 1st and National Holiday. So they have National Savings right here at Interior today. Take a look around. If you're at work right now, think about your house. Think about your home. Think about what you want to maybe change. Maybe you want to get some new furniture. Maybe you want to try a new bed, something like that. This is the place to be right here at Interior today because the savings are happening. We have 60% off all select mattresses, 40% off a select adjustable bases, just to name a few. If you're looking around, you see the white tags, black and white tags. Guess what? That is an automatic 20% off. And you get that 20% off right away. As soon as you look at the tag, 20% off. White, black tag, black and white tag, 20% off right off the top. No questions asked. Again, if you order $999 worth, you purchase something like that right there, free delivery. And again, some people are asking. I just had a guest, a visitor, I guess you could say, right here in Interior today. They're walking by the CKON table, stopped to say hello. So Mike out there, thank you for stopping over, buddy. We do appreciate it. And we hope you enjoy yourself today. But we had one visitor here. Stop, and they asked. They heard that it was $999 off, and they asked if that was on one item. No, that can be on several items. If you buy, say, a lamp and you buy some artwork and then you decide to get a recliner, and if all that together equals $999 or more, then they can free delivery that as well. It does not have to be one item. It can be more than one item, and they will give you free delivery. Come on in, take a look around and see some of the amazing items that they have. I really cannot get over the wall art that they have here, all the decor on the walls. It is absolutely something else. I get a chance, I go around to the back side when you come in. So you're coming in from the street right here, right across from the parking garage. Come on in, you can see all the bed. You look right to your left, there's a plethora of bedding to see. Here in the middle section, of course, we have all of our living room sets and a couple of dining room sets right here when you first walk in. And you can see the decor. You can see the wall art when you first walk in as well. But if you go toward the back right here, the back area away from the street entrance, I guess you could say, and just to the left of the mall entrance, you can see a lot more of that beautiful decor. And it is something to see. It truly, truly is something else. Now, I see something right now. This is kind of cool. I like to play guitar, mess around with guitar a little bit, and one of our visitors here, she plays guitar as well, but I was pointing out there's a piece of wall art over here that if you're a guitar player, when you come in here, you'll recognize it. You will recognize it. It's not necessarily about Eddie Van Halen. It's not necessarily the artwork from his guitar, but boy, does it resemble it. And it looks like it fit in any type of music room. Absolutely beautiful. So you can definitely put that together as well. The amazing beds that they had. I was sitting on some of them, laying on a couple of them. Absolutely comfortable, and all top name brands, the Sealy, Posturepedic, it's all right here, man. Beautiful, beautiful, beautiful beds. And sometimes we gotta change out those beds. And beds, think about it, we want that good night's sleep. We need that rest. You need that rest. It's a hectic world out there. It absolutely is, with the work and everything you have to do. Even if you love your job, you still need a good night's rest, a good sleep. Whether you're if you work all nights and you sleep in the daytime, you still need that good rest. And a well bed, a beautiful bed, a comfortable bed, that's a huge part of it. Absolutely huge. It's also good for our health. You understand, getting rest is good for our health as well. Come on in here, take a look at the amazing beds. Maybe you know someone who's getting married. They're getting married this weekend, and you want to get them maybe a nice, nice wedding gift. Come on in here, take a look around. It's all kinds of good stuff. The couches, the recliners, the love seats. I love the love seats. Absolutely beautiful they have right here. Of course, full living room sets or individual pieces, however you wish to do it, you can. The dining room sets, like I said, I was looking at this wooden one right here. this very rustic, beautiful dining room set. Well, they also have the beautiful glass tops as well. Absolutely gorgeous. Great in any dining room. They can lighten it right up, make any meal an actual event. It is that beautiful, that gorgeous, absolutely. And, of course, it's the regular beautiful wood ones they have. They have the maple here. They have the oak here. And you can see those beautiful designs as well. All right here at Interior Today, 1 Water Street right here in Cornwall. And it is absolutely amazing. We have our mall entrance right here. So if you're coming to go to the mall, take a look around the mall, shop around the mall, enjoy yourself, and then stop over here at Interior Today. Save big on all kinds of furniture, all kinds of good stuff that they have right here. Absolutely comfortable. Come on in and talk to Renee, talk to Usman, talk to James, talk to Aurora. Oh, by the way, when you see Renee, ask her if you can see her tape measure. Be like, Renee, we heard on 97.3 CKLN that if we come in here, you will show us the tape measure. She has it. And she's like a gunslinger. It's like gun smoke over here. she just whips that thing around. She flips it around, measures it out, man. She has it all set. So, again, absolutely beautiful. The staff here is truly wonderful. They take great care of you. And you know what? It doesn't. This is what's great. And, Renee, you can vouch for me on this. It doesn't end with the purchase. What I mean by that is, and Renee just said that's absolutely right. So if you come on in here, let's say you see Renee. You come on in here, you see Renee, and you have an idea. You're looking for something. And Renee can show you, of course, exactly what you're looking for, help you out. And if, let's say I came in, Renee, right, and I bought something, and I'm like, Renee, I like this recliner. And Renee is like, okay, absolutely. You want to do the recliner? We can do the recliner there, Buck Wild. And I get the recliner, and I take it home, and I'm enjoying the recliner. The cool thing is that is not where it stops, because Renee will call me.
1: I will call you. She'll ask you how your recliner is doing.
0: Yep.
1: And if it feels good or if there's any problems.
0: Get over here. Get over here right now. I'm putting Renee on the air. I don't care what anybody says. She's going on the air with me.
1: Oh, no.
0: Oh yeah. There you go. Put that on. And I'm going to hook you up right here, Renee, get you all set. Usually I kind of run solo on this, but no way. I'm getting Renee on here with me. And we're going to have a fantastic time right here. Now, again, Renee, she is one of the sales reps right here. There we go. Renee, how are you?
2: I'm good, Buck.
0: There she is right there, that Renee. Absolutely. So,
2: and how's everybody out in Cornwall? You've got to come down to our new store, Interior Today Furniture and Appliances. Today is National Sale Day.
0: Mm-hmm.
2: Okay. We have red and yellow and green tags all on sale, but we have the black and white tags also that you get an extra 20% off of that price. It even, the 20% beats the tax.
0: It does, right off the bat. That's what I was saying. When you come on in, we have different colored tags on the items.
2: Exactly.
0: And one of them is the black and white tag. Now, the black and white tag is actually a regular price.
2: That's right.
0: But the thing, that's already been reduced as well. And when you come in and see that black and white tag, bang, you get 20% right off the top.
2: Exactly.
0: No questions asked. That's where it is, right there.
2: Yeah.
0: And that is absolutely wonderful. And then we have our green tags.
2: We do.
0: Now, the green tags, if I'm reading this right, the green tags have up to 50% off on the green tags. You want to tell me about that, Renee?
2: Yeah, the green tags are up to 50%. You'll see the sale price right on the green tag, and we will show you the regular price it was before that. So that's a great deal. We even have the red tags. The red tags.
0: This is a big one, up to 70% off. What?
2: Yes, 70% off. How can you go wrong with that percentage? It beats the tax. It beats the regular price. Some of the prices are so low that you could furnish your whole place.
0: Really, absolutely. And that was so great because I thought this was wonderful. I was talking about the sofa beds and
2: yes.
0: the sofa couches and stuff
2: yes.
0: that you have here. I had a gentleman. You were over here, right here in front of me.
2: Yeah.
0: And you have like a sectional recliner, some kind of a sectional recliner piece right here, sort of.
2: Yeah.
0: Well, there's a part of it that opens right up into like a little bed.
2: That's
0: and I
2: correct.
0: Saw how you did that. Now, Renee, I'm sure I probably have a couple years on you, but I remember what it was like to have those sofa beds where you had to bring the bed out of the folding couch.
2: Oh,
0: the pull-out couch.
2: All.
0: You threw your back out, and then once you got on there, it wasn't even comfortable. It actually made your back worse once you lay down on it.
2: Exactly.
0: I saw Renee. I saw you open this up, pull a strap, a single strap, and this whole bed popped out. I'm like, am I really seeing this? Is that what this has come to?
2: Yeah.
0: Absolutely. And then you put it all back together by lifting that one strap.
2: That's all you have to do. It would just pull it right out from the bottom. There's no more of this taking the frame, folding it out three times, hurting your back while you're doing it. Now you just pull out the bottom, take up the handles, it pops into the bed, and you're ready to go to sleep on it.
0: It was absolutely incredible. I was here talking, and I see that, and I started describing it to the listeners. I was like, you got to see this. It's absolutely amazing. Now, one of the things I do try to hit on, because when you come on in here to the store, of course you're going to see just the big items. You're going to see the living room sets. You're going to see the dining room sets. You're going to see the bedroom sets, the beautiful, gorgeous beds that you have here. And some of those select mattresses are 60% off, and then we have 40% off some of the adjustable bases. Now, what I want to point out, because sometimes we don't see it as a customer, just somebody going to glance around, is the decor. In between all of it, look at all the foliage that you had here.
2: Oh, yes.
0: The
2: yes.
0: beautiful lamps, the vases, the throw pillows.
2: We have prints on the walls that you can choose from.
0: Purple Rain. Love
2: Purple
0: that album.
2: Purple Rain.
0: Not that Prince? Okay. Right.
2: Not that Prince.
0: this is what it sounds like when doves cry. Okay,
2: yeah.
0: I gotcha.
2: We have lamps. You can get an extra 20% off the lamps. There's the foliage, like large trees, small trees. There's
0: ferns,
2: leaves,
0: little ferns right
2: ferns.
0: Here.
2: Yeah, we have vases.
0: Mm-hmm.
2: We have accent chairs. I mean, there's nothing that this store doesn't have for you.
0: When I was looking around, this is the best. I thought this was another fantastic feature. First of all, again, if you purchase $900 or $99 or more, you got free delivery.
2: Exactly. $999, you can get free delivery, free assembly.
0: Mm-hmm.
2: Okay. And sometimes I even throw in the free removal. If you're really nice, I'll do that.
0: Okay. I didn't want to say anything because I value my job. coming from you, though, that is absolutely incredible. And the cool thing is, it doesn't have to be one item. You could have several
2: items for free delivery.
0: Yeah.
2: Yeah. You could buy like two chairs and a love seat, and it comes to $999. You're still going to get that free delivery.
0: Now, here's the thing. What happens after $1,999? Tell us about it, Renee.
2: Well, you're still going to get the free delivery.
0: Uh-huh.
2: Okay. So, and maybe the free removal. I got to be really quiet about that, people. So,
0: well, you know what? Thank God you're on the air talking about it.
2: Yeah, I know. And also, don't forget, there's the free assembly that goes along with
0: that's right.
2: Also.
0: Free setup right there after 1,000. That right there is worth its weight in gold. It's worth its weight in gold. Now, can you tell me, where are the places that you can deliver? Where are the places you do deliver?
2: We deliver in Cornwall. We deliver west of Cornwall. That would be Long Sault, Ingleside, Morrisburg, Chesterville. And then we do go across, okay?
0: Cornwall Island. Dishnane as well.
2: That's right.
0: Nice.
2: Yeah.
0: So it's right there.
2: Yeah, so we do just about everything for you, okay? The guys, our delivery guys.
0: Tell us about the delivery guys. I've only met them once or twice as they're like coming through.
2: Yeah.
0: And didn't get a chance to really talk with them. Tell us about your delivery staff.
2: Our delivery guys are amazing. They'll do anything for you to make you happy. They'll bring it into your house. They'll put it exactly where it should be. They'll assemble it for you. There's about 25 years experience with the two of them, so you're not going to have to worry about any walls being scratched or any floors being scratched. They know exactly what to do.
0: That is it right there. Absolutely. And, of course, looking around, now we have the mall entrance, of course, and you're located right here in the former Sears store.
2: Yes, in the former Sears store, as a matter of fact. I had my first job in Sears at 17 years old. Now I'm right back in the store. And I know it looks amazing. It looks so different from when I was a young teenager working here.
0: I think I bought a screwdriver in here from you.
2: Probably.
0: The craftsman section right over here upstairs. I said,
2: yeah.
0: I need a screwdriver. Renee's like, Phillips or Flathead. I was like, this lady knows what she's talking about.
2: And I do. I know the difference.
0: And right here, when they come in here, like you said, the store is absolutely gorgeous. It's very well laid out. I love the layout.
2: Oh, it is.
0: I love
2: it
0: the
2: is.
0: Layout.

0: just will set up the delivery time for you.
1: That is awesome. Absolutely awesome. So we have the beds, of course. We have the living room sets, the dining room sets. Now, I was talking about these. This one right here in front of me is absolutely breathtaking.
0: Oh,
1: it truly is.
0: The Live Edge.
1: Yeah, is that what that's called?
0: That's what it's called. It's
1: okay.
0: A Live Edge style. Okay. And we have that, and we have regular rectangle styles,
1: mm-hmm.
0: and what else? Oh, glass.
1: The glass tops I saw over here.
0: Oh,
1: are you
0: the
1: kidding
0: glass.
1: Me?
0: Yeah.
1: Absolutely phenomenal.
0: Yeah.
1: Phenomenal. I love this right here because I'm a rustic kind
0: oh,
1: of guy.
0: Oh, yes, yeah.
1: So I got a nice log cabin that's going right in there.
0: Yeah.
1: But this is absolutely gorgeous. I do love it. I love how you have... Even, like, okay, these chairs right here, these cream colors. Hey, everybody, how are you?
0: Hi.
1: Nice to see you. Nice
0: Welcome.
1: To see you. Come on in. Enjoy yourselves. I wanted to talk about these cream-colored chairs right here in front of us.
0: The accent chairs.
1: Yes, okay.
0: Because
1: we have those here in different colors.
0: Yes,
1: and
0: we
1: also
0: do.
1: Different fabrics. We have, like, a black cloth over here.
0: We do.
1: I love how they look old.
0: But
1: they're retro.
0: Well, or mid-century.
1: Mid-century, yeah.
0: I'm old enough to know mid-century people. There you go.
1: But they have a new edge to them. They
0: yeah.
1: just do. I love it. Like, it looks almost like classic.
0: Yeah.
1: But it still has a new just texture about it. I
0: That's
1: love it.
0: That's right. The material on them is the new microfiber material.
1: Okay.
0: Okay. A lot of the sofa sets in here have that. Very good for animals. It's like a wash and wear kind of material. You wash it down, you vacuum it, and it looks beautiful again.
1: There you go, right there. That's a big deal. That's actually a nice point I didn't realize, and that is if you have pets.
0: Yes.
1: If you have pets, you know, of course, you know, you kind of get the pet hair around, and it can be
0: exactly.
1: kind of a pain to clean out. So when you mentioned that microfiber, that new microfiber,
0: oh, yeah.
1: very easy to clean.
0: Very, very easy to clean. When you first look at it, it kind of looks like a leather, but it's not. It's a microfiber material that you can wash with a damp cloth, vacuum it up, and it's ready to go. And it's good for animals, so...
1: There you go, right there. Absolutely beautiful. So we've talked about the decor. We've mm-hmm. talked about the dining room sets, the bedroom sets, and, of course, the living room sets. Now, when it comes to living room sets, you have, of course, usually you have a recliner,
0: mm-hmm.
1: you have a couch,
0: yeah,
1: and then you have the love seat.
0: That's correct.
1: That's the thing yeah. right there. Now, we have those here in abundance, beautiful styles, beautiful materials, beautiful colors,
0: mm-hmm.
1: but tell me a little bit about some of the sectionals you have out here, because these
0: oh.
1: are absolutely stunning.
0: Yes. We've got some beautiful sectionals here. We have a leather sectional right now that's on sale. It was $5.99 and it's down to $39.99. Okay, all leather electric. All right.
1: That's a saving of like $2,000.
0: Unbelievable.
1: Absolutely. Absolutely.
0: Unbelievable. We also have material in our sectionals also. We have the new microfiber.
1: Yep.
0: We have a couple of those. So, and they are, they're L-shaped sectionals.
1: Yes. Yeah, and I know, which is really great. I love that. And, of course, it also has the pull-away. You have a pull-away piece if you'd like.
0: Oh,
1: that's
0: yes.
1: a separate.
0: Yes.
1: Yep.
0: You can do that, too. So, yeah, you just have to come down and see all of this. Like, it's nice Buck and I are talking about it, but we want to see you in here to get all the savings in the store, okay, and pick and choose what you would like.
1: And I will say this. Renee and I talking about it is one thing. But to be directly honest, not from some sales pitch ploy or whatever,
0: exactly.
1: we really do no justice until you see it.
0: Oh, no.
1: It's absolutely something else.
0: You have to come in and see everything, all right?
1: And you're open how long till today?
0: We're open till 7 o'clock tonight.
1: 7 o'clock tonight.
0: Yeah.
1: And this sale is going on all through the weekend, correct?
0: Oh, yes. Yeah.
1: So we have the national holiday coming up, but we have national savings right here at Interior Today.
0: Thank you so much, Cornwall. And anybody else who wants to come, come on in and see myself, Renee, Usman, and Aurora.
1: Yeah.
0: Thank you so much.
1: Thank you so much, Renee. Absolute okay. pleasure. Good to have you here. And enjoy the day. Take care. Have a great weekend. And there she goes. There goes our Renee. And Renee is absolutely the sweetest. We've been, CKON have been partnering with you guys for a long, long time. And your crew has always treated us so well. We really do appreciate it. Thank you, Renee. All right, there she goes. She is off. And, yeah, we got there's some people coming in. She's off to go see some people right away. Very nice. So here it is at Interior Today. And, again, the sales are happening. The savings are happening.

0: And they're all happening just for you. Come on over here, take a look, see something you like, pick up something you love. It's that easy. I'm going to send it back to CKN Studios, back to my man, Big Tone. You're in the zone of Big Tone this afternoon into our evening, and he's going to take great care of you. I'll be back on one more time in just a little bit. And it is the Untamed Child, Buck Wild, for 97.3 CKN, your live and local station over here at Interior Today, 1 Water Street, Cornwall.
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Good afternoon, everyone, and happy Free Format Friday out there. It's the Untamed Child Buck Wild over here at Interior Today. This will be my final broadcast of the day right here from Interior Today, but I will be back tomorrow. I'll be over here from 12 to 2. From noon to 2, I'll be here tomorrow, but we're talking about today. Come on in, say hello. Meet the wonderful sales staff right here at Interior Today because all the sales are going on. We had Renee on here a little while ago talking about some of the fantastic sales they have happening. 60% off select mattresses, 40% off select adjustable bases. It's all right here. The fantastic items right here in the store. I just had another group of ladies come through. Right now they're out there on the floor with Aurora looking at some wonderful bedroom sets. So good luck to them. Enjoy your purchase, of course. And they're going to find some amazing sales. I know they are. We have all the decor. Absolutely. We have the dining room sets. Of course we have that. The living room sets, without a doubt. And, of course, the beautiful bedroom sets, all right here. A little while ago, I was talking about the cribs. If you have a new little one coming into your life or you already have one and you're looking for a new crib, this is the place to be at Interior Today. Fantastic prizes. Absolutely. Fantastic prices. Absolutely gorgeous cribs and very, very well made. We're talking about the bunk beds they have here. They have the bunk beds that are like the single beds, one on top of another, and then they have the single one on top, and they double on the bottom. So like I said, that can actually take care of. You got, you know, a few little ones running around, this is the place to be, Interior Today. We're talking about the decor as well. 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It's all right here at Interior Today. 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It's that easy right here on Interior Today. Their new location, 1 Water Street, Cornwall, right here in Cornwall. It is all happening. A lot of people coming in. The weekend is upon us, so they're going to be open all weekend long. Stop in and see the beautiful savings they have. Go home after work. If you go home first, that's great. Look around the house. See what you might want to change up. Maybe you want to get that new couch. Maybe you want to decorate that room a little bit. Maybe you want to get a new bedroom set. Maybe you want to have a comfortable guest room. Put a guest room together. Those are always handy. Get that guest room put together. Come over here at Interior Today. It is happening. Usman is waiting to see ya. Aurora is waiting to see ya. Renee is waiting to see ya. They all want to say hello and get that party started because it's happening right here at Interior Today. And again, some of the beautiful selections on that they have for their furniture, top name brand, top name construction, beautiful material, the microfiber we were talking about earlier, the beautiful leather and the different colors of leather they have here. Absolutely stunning and beautiful. Save a lot of money. Save some time. One-stop shopping right here at Interior Today if you're looking to redo that home, looking to redo that room, looking to redo that basement. Let's turn that basement into a living area. Get some fantastic items right here at Interior Today. It is going on. It is happening. Of course, we have our Canada Day coming up on the 1st. Big national holiday, and right here at Interior Today, you get national savings. It's all happening right here at Interior Today. Once again, thank you guys so much for coming in. Everybody that came in to say hello, absolutely, much appreciated. Mike, I hope you enjoy yourself this weekend, and Mike's going to be back here in a little while as well, so that's good to see. And again, people coming in, picking out the merchandise, check out the merchandise, use the merchandise, have a seat, lay down, feel comfortable. There you go right there. That's all you have to do, and you're going to want to get some of this stuff. It's absolutely amazing, incredible. Create a relationship with the staff that they have here. That's a big deal. A lot of people that come in are repeat customers right here at Interior Today. Some of the repeat customers, they may not realize that Interior Today has moved. They're in the new location right here, Water Street in Cornwall. So come on over
and say hello. Absolutely get that going. I'm the Untamed Child, Buck Wild. I'll be back tomorrow. So thank you guys again. Very much appreciated. Thank you for having us right here, CKN right here, Ontario today. And I will be back tomorrow. It's going to be a fantastic week. A week of savings. A week of style. A week of affordability right here at Interior Today. We're going to send it back to the studios. Big Tone is taking care of you for your free format Friday. And coming up from 4 to 6, we have our very own Elisa Woman. I think Reen's going to be over there too. They're going to be over at Leisure Days right there. Leisure Days RV right here in Cornwall as well. So stop over and say hello to them today. They'd love to see you. I'll be back again tomorrow, 12 p.m. to 2 p.m. The Untamed Child, Buck Wild. I'll be right here at Interior Today. We're going to send it back to Big Tone. You're in the zone with Big Tone from 97.3 CKON. The Untamed Child, Buck Wild. Interior Today, 1 Water Street, Cornwall.

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for today. We're looking at mostly cloudy skies, scattered thunderstorms this afternoon, higher temperatures around 70 degrees Fahrenheit, 21 degrees Celsius for tonight. Partially cloudy skies, scattered showers, isolated thunderstorms throughout the nighttime. Low temperatures around 60 degrees Fahrenheit, 15 degrees Celsius for Saturday. Partially sunny skies, higher temperatures around 70 degrees Fahrenheit, 21 degrees Celsius. Saturday night, mostly cloudy skies, lower temperatures around 50 degrees Fahrenheit. That's 10 degrees Celsius. For Sunday, we're looking at mostly sunny skies, 50% chance of rain showers, and it's going to be a warmer day with higher temperatures around 80 degrees Fahrenheit. That's 26 degrees Celsius. And we are here on this free format Friday on...

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0: 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We are going to blow the dabber right off your table. 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It's our special explosive bingo. And it's happening this Tuesday night. 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

97.3 CKON, some Adele there with Someone Like You here on this free format Friday. I'm Big Tone. You're in the zone. And I'd like to remind you, as part of the Women's Wellness Series, Aquazasne Child and Family Services Traditional Support Team and the Youth Fitness invite women ages 18 or older for a day of basket making with Gary Thompson. This is going down Saturday, June 27th, so tomorrow, from 9 a.m. to 4 p.m. at the Aquazasne Housing Authority. Now, for more information or to register, contact Laura Lee Arquette at lauralee.arquette@aquazasne.ca. All right, folks, let's keep it going here on this free format Friday. Fleetwood Mac, Go Your Own Way.

Sidewalk with Austin and the rest of the Seaway Valley. My name's Joshua with your CKON News Update. The Sand Ridge Smog Tribe's Environment Division has lifted the swimming advisory for the Grass, Racket, and St. Regis rivers. They will continue to monitor the waters and update the community in regard to water quality. The Environment Division and Compliance Department of the St. Regis Smog Tribe conducted a joint investigation into environmental concerns at three housing developments operated by the Mohawk Indian Housing Corporation in Roosevelt Town. The investigation has identified a wastewater collection and treatment system serving three developments in violation of tribal environmental and building codes. As a result, unauthorized discharges of sewage have occurred, impacting the Racket River. The St. Regis Mohawk Tribe is actively working with the Mohawk Indian Housing Corporation to address and correct these deficiencies as quickly as possible. Community members are advised to avoid accessing septic system components and refrain from entering the immediate area along the Racket River adjacent to the affected housing developments until further notice. Tomorrow there will be a Gestina community-wide yard sale. There will also be MCA voter registration from 9 a.m. to 3 p.m. at the Peachtree Mall, Angus Mitchell Memorial Building, and Yo'ahio. And the Gowanoga Rec will host a free swim for Aquas Lono at the Cornwall Aquatic Center from 5:30 to 7:30 p.m. On Monday, June 29th at 6 p.m., the Aquas Land-Based Healing Program is excited to host a special community screening of Avatar, The Last Airbender, Season 2, Episode 1, featuring Aquas own Gowandio, who shines in the powerful role of Katara. In partnership with Gowandio's family, Aquas Lono are invited to take part in this event. There will also be surprise special guests making an appearance at the viewing. You don't want to miss out. Tickets are free, but registration is required. Reserve your seats by visiting the post at the Mohawk Council of Aquasustin's Facebook page. On Monday, the Aquasustin Mohawk Board of Education will be closed to allow staff to assist with the AMBI-wide Beach Day event. New York State Department of Health's Wadsworth Laboratory has notified St. Lawrence County Public Health Department a raccoon in the Gouverneur area has tested positive for rabies. This is the sixth animal to test positive for rabies in St. Lawrence County this year. Rabies is a deadly virus spread through saliva or brain tissue of infected animals, most commonly through bites or scratches. Wild animals most likely to carry rabies include raccoons, skunks, bats, and foxes. Domestic animals, including cats and dogs, can also become infected after contact with rabid wildlife. A suite of proposed deer hunting regulations in New York State announced in March will take effect for the 2026-27 hunting season. The new regulations are designed to encourage hunters to kill more doe or antlerless deer to better manage the state's growing deer population. One of the most controversial regulations is the establishment of an earn a second buck system that requires hunters to kill an antlerless deer before getting a tag to kill a second buck. Many hunters question the lack of enforcement mechanisms that would prevent unscrupulous hunters from gaming the system. For example, a hunter could simply file a bogus antlerless harvest report to get their second buck tag. To prevent fake harvest reports, the DEC says it will require report attestations, conduct law enforcement field checks, and require hunters to provide proof of their antlerless deer harvest within 7 days if requested by the DEC. Proof may include a photograph, the deer's head, or contact information for where the deer was processed. Under the new system, all hunters will receive a first antler deer tag, which can be used during the season with appropriate privileges, except in September's antlerless season. Hunters who harvest using a DMP, bow, muzzleloader, or Deer Management Assistance Program tag will be eligible to receive a second antler deer tag, which can be used during those same seasons. In addition to earn a second buck system, the DEC is increasing the number of deer management permits where most needed. The new regulations were based on input from New York deer hunters and professional deer managers across the Northeast. The Department of Environmental Conservation reviewed more than 1,000 public comments, many of which recognized the need for increased antlerless harvest. The DEC says it has processes in place to reduce antlerless harvest if the new regulations are more successful than anticipated. The full text of the adopted regulation and a summary of the DEC response to the common suggestions and concerns raised during the public comment period will be available on their website on July 1st. That's your news of the hour. For CKON, I'm Joshua Sargent reporting. You'll see a chance of shower and thunder tonight. Otherwise, increasing clouds, a low of 59 or 15. Calm wind, chance of precipitation at 30%. Patchy fog in the morning, otherwise cloudy, gradually becoming mostly sunny, a high of 79 or 26. Tomorrow night, mostly clear with a low of 60.
at 16. On Sunday, sunny, high 82. That's 28. And Sunday night, mostly clear with a low of 61. That's 16. That's your forecast from your live and local station. 96.

0: Sagawaka's Afton and the surrounding communities. My name is Reen Cook. So glad to be with you today. And we are at Leisure Days Cornwall. Leisure Days Cornwall, we're at 17339 Cornwall Center Road. So that's where we are, and that's where we're going to be for the next couple of hours, broadcasting live. And if you would like to buy a boat, today is your day. All remaining boats must go. It's the biggest boat sale of the year. It's a one-day sale, and it's called the Boat Liquidation Sale, and it's at Leisure Days Cornwall. Today is the day for you to buy. We've got South Bay pontoons. We also have the 20 to 23 footers available, and also we also have the Legend fishing boat. So that's going on as well. So those are two big guns that you see on the river all the time, and we want to see you in that boat, in that pontoon. We want to see you in it. We want to make it happen. So the first start that we need to take care of is getting you here. So come find us. We are at, like I said, 17339 Cornwall Center Road. And we'll be here right up until 6 o'clock. So we have our friend Andy who is here. Andy and all of his friends helping us out. And they're going to be showing you all the boats. They're going to answer any questions that you have. They will take you for a walk to see what they have available. But these pontoons, they're right here. They're right in front of us. They are gorgeous. We have the Legend fishing boats. We have Legend pontoons. We have South Bay pontoons. We've got beautiful, beautiful pieces of machinery that would float to make your world the best when you're out and about. 18-footers. We have 18-footers. We have 16-footers and Easy Hauler as well. So Easy Hauler. And people will know what that means. That's right there on the trailer that you would utilize to get your boat from point A to point B if you're on dry land. And if you're sailing on the river, no problem. I'll just sit there and sail and enjoy the beautiful scenery that we have up here in our neck of the woods. So whether you want a pontoon, whether you want a fishing boat, or maybe you'd like to stay on land and you'd like to get a camper. We can talk about those as well. But today we need to get these boats out of here. So let's get in here and let's start talking. And as we mentioned, no reasonable offer will be denied. So it's the biggest boat sale of the year. All offers considered. Okay. So keep that in mind. Those are three big words for you. All offers considered. So come on in here. Let's make a deal. Let's get that pontoon in your yard, and then let's get it in the river. All right? So that's what we're looking at. Again, all remaining boats must go. It's a boat liquidation sale, and it's one day only today. A Weast woman is here with all of her promotional gear. She has a prize wheel. And is this the debut of your prize wheel? Have we named the wheel? All right, so we're going to name, you know, I have to have a name for everything, right? So come up with a name, all right? So I'm going to let Oista Woman name this, okay? Since I named her. So on this wheel of winning, she's got gift cards for Radio Bingo. She has Edith May Cafe gift cards. She has CKON shirts. CKON Retro Style Radio, also Shy's Place gift certificates. We've got CKON thermal bags. So if you want to be cool like a Weasel woman, she has thermal bags. We also have CKON ball caps. We have, and I need a couple of those again, we have CKON thermal mug, and we have Tarball Management Group, Bears Den. We have gift cards for there. And then she's got a spot where winner's choice while supplies last. And then she's got a spot. So every time someone wins something, she's going to erase it and put spin again on it. So that's, what, oh, I'm not supposed to tell. Okay, I didn't tell you that. Rewind. We have a prize wheel here. It's the first time I've used the prize wheel. And I was trying to talk Andy into letting me put one of his things on our wheel. I don't think that's going to be happening, though. But I got to tell you, you are going to love the deals here at Leisure Days Cornball. So come and see us. We're here until 6. Even if you just want to walk around, you got some time to kill. Let's kill it here. Let's do it. And let's get you in one of those boats. Let's get you in one of those pontoons. They can make it happen just like that. So come on down. See us. 17339 Cornball Center Road. I'm here. Oise Dorman's here. Buck Wild, even they just dropped him off, the furniture guy. He says, we've had enough of him. Take him, right? They didn't even stop the truck. They just slowed down.
1: Free delivery.
0: They delivered him to us for sure. So here he is. He's here. All right, so we'll send it back to CKLN Studios with Big Tone. We've got a free format Friday on the go. Your best music on your radio dial. You found it. And the best deals on boats and pontoons. We've told you where it is, and now you need to come find us. 17339 Cornball Center Road. It's Leisure Days Cornball, and it's our biggest boat liquidation sale of the year. We need you to buy these boats. We need them gone. We need space for new inventory. Let's get them in here. We've got anywhere from 2023s to 2026. All right. And they're all below cost, all right? So keep that in mind. Those are some other keywords, all below cost. So we're looking for the three-word phrases, all below cost. And what is it? Considered offers?
1: All offers considered.
0: So yeah. Keep that in mind as well. Another three-word term. And here's a two-word term. Oh, no, three words. Back to you, Tony.

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0: 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Leisure Days Cornwall, it's one day only. All remaining boats must go. So I want you to picture yourself in one of these boats, in one of these pontoons, whether it's a Legend, whether it's a South Bay. We want to picture you in that pontoon. What are you doing with your family? Which river are you going to go on? Are you going to jump into the river from your pontoon? Are you going to go swimming with it? Now, what about our Legend fishing boats? Are you going to go fishing? Are you going to go check it out? I think that you can. I see on these pontoons, they all have ladders. The ladders must be to jump out of the water into the boat again, or you can ease into it, I think. So 97.3 CKON. And what would you like? You would like her on the air? Okay. Okay. All right. So she's very excited. Buck, do you want to talk with her? What do you want to do? Come on over. All right. So we're going to hook you up with one of our crew here at Leisure Days Cornwall, and she is going to talk with Buck.
1: There we go, there we go. So we're going to bring Danny. There she is, Danny, right here. Danny is right here with us at Leisure right here, Leisure Boat Sales. And this is actually amazing. We're looking out here. We've been here before a couple of times, and we love being here. Of course, we love my happy man over there, Happy Andy, and he is just something else. But you're now here, part of the Leisure family. How long have you been here with us?
2: I started this June.
1: Oh, okay.
2: Yeah, so I'm new here technically. But I've been here for a while, yeah.
1: What are some of the things now? You see people coming in. You see people going out.
2: Mm-hmm.
1: What are some things when people come in here, for people who maybe don't know quite about boats, maybe don't know quite about RVs, but about the boats, whatever, when they come and see you about a boat, what's some of the information, some of the questions that you usually get?
2: Oh, some of the question I get is, well, depending if it's a boat or RV, but boats, usually they ask me about the motors.
1: Yep.
2: About the height of it, the length, stuff like that. But usually, well, I don't know much about boats. So when they come to me, I usually just say how nice it is, how nice it looks, you know, just the look of it mostly.
1: Well, I will say, look at here. I've been lucky enough. Reen, Elisa, when we've grown up here on the river, I grew up farther down the river in the Thousand Islands over in that area. And, of course, we're right at the edge of the Thousand Islands right here. Boating is it's kind of like in the blood right here, being on the river.
2: Yeah.
1: And I love how you guys have so many different options available. Of mm-hmm. course, looking at some of the companies, we have the Legend right over
2: yes.
1: here. We have the Legend boats that you have. We have mm-hmm. those fishing boats. We have those pontoons. Mm-hmm. We also have them like in sport leisure boats like you have in the
2: yes.
1: front over there, sport leisure boat. And a sport leisure boat is great because you just want to go out for a nice cruise.
2: Yeah.
1: You got it. You want to tow a water skier. You got it. You want
2: yeah.
1: to do knee boarding or the inner tube. You got it. The pontoons. Pontoons, I'd say probably in the last maybe 20 years
2: yeah.
1: or so, they have really, really, really taken off.
2: Mm-hmm.
1: Everybody loves the pontoons because everybody's getting to a lot of family. We all have a lot of family.
2: Yeah, you want something bigger.
1: Yeah, exactly. And the pontoon, very, very stable, probably the most stable of a lot of boats here in our area because you have the two separate pontoons, that's what those are,
2: mm-hmm.
1: the separate floats, and some of them even have three floats as a third float in the
2: yeah.
1: center. But they're extremely stable. Very,
2: they are
1: very,
2: very stable.
1: Stable,
2: yeah.
1: Now, when you're out there, we have the big waves that come through, you know, so because we have the ships here.
2: Mm-hmm.
1: This is the ships right here. We have the ships that come through. So they can throw some big waves. And by the way, anybody out there, be responsible on the river. You stay away from the large ships. You stay away
2: mm-hmm.
1: from the ocean liners. Do not go near those, okay? Be responsible. But, you know, there's a lot of traffic out there, a lot of boats, so there's a lot of waves. And when you're on a pontoon, you really don't feel it that much.
2: No, you don't.
1: It's nice
2: yeah.
1: and balanced. Looking around at some of the pontoons you have both Mercury and Yamaha. You have the
2: mm-hmm.
1: Yamaha VMAX engines here, which are an amazing engine.
2: Yeah.
1: And, of course, Mercury, that's a legend
2: yeah.
1: unto itself. And when you have something like that, you know, you look at right here, especially right here in our area, we have a lot of current. The St. Lawrence River actually has a lot of current.
2: Mm-hmm.
1: It's a strong currented area. And all the way down to the mouth of the Lake Ontario, right up here to the mouth of the Atlantic on the other side, you're going to find a lot of current. So you want that power to get through.
2: Yes, exactly. So you want something stable to hold you. You don't want to feel a lot of the waves, so pontoons would be great, too.
1: And then the control. It's so good for the control. So you have the fantastic pontoons. We have the leisure boats as well, leisure sports boats. We have the fishing boats as well. Now, when they're coming in today, what's so special about today, Donnie? What's so special about today?
2: Yeah, we have a boat sale today, so there's a lot of deals going on about the fishing boats, the pontoons, the motors, too. Some people just want a body. Some people just want the motors, so they can pick whatever, just walk around.
1: You can do that. So somebody's like, I like this pontoon, but I would like to get a different motor. Yes. I want to do my own. They can do that.
2: Yeah, they can.
1: Oh, okay.
2: But some people want, like, something faster, you know. Mm-hmm. They like a different body. They like a different motor. It's up to them.
1: That is awesome. They get
2: to, like, have their pick.
1: That is fantastic. Hear that?
2: Yes.
1: Come on down right here. Leisure Days is right here, right on the north end of Cornwall. Stop over, take a look around, and as Donnie just said right here, you can actually pick out, if you just want to get a boat, you just want to get a certain type of boat, but change the engine around, you can do that. Let's say you like that engine, you want to put it on this boat, as long as it's in the rating of the boat.
2: Yes.
1: Boats do have ratings for power.
2: Yeah, they do.
1: So, and here at Leisure Days, of course, you guys are all about safety. You're all about quality.
2: Yes.
1: That is a big deal. Very, very big deal. So today is a very special day. Now, what are some of the things we can look for? So for our visitors that are coming to see us, what can they expect for today?
2: For today, they can expect, also, we have a lot of cars.
1: Okay.
2: We used to sell cars before, but since the owner changed, so now we're focusing on boats and RVs. But we have a selection of cars they can come and check it out. Yeah.
1: Oh, okay. Yeah. I like that. Cars, RVs, and boats, man. There you go.
2: Yeah.
1: We got the BRVC covered. Boats, cars, and RVs. That's amazing. So you still have some cars here as well.
2: Yes, we do.
1: Okay. All right. Now, they come on in. Of course, you know what? If you now we're getting at the end of the day here. So we have our 8-to-4s. That are getting out of work. They're already out of work right now. We have our 9-to-5s getting out of work pretty soon. And we are kicking off the weekend. It's Friday, free format Friday for 97.3 CKOM. But it is Friday. We're kicking off the weekend. Tell you what, on your way home, stop over here at Leisure Days. Absolutely. Stop over here at Leisure Days. Take a look around. Come and say hello to the staff. Very, very, very knowledgeable in the sense of they know how to take care of you.
2: Yeah.
1: They know how to take care of you. And so, absolutely, come on down. Ask questions. If they don't have an answer then, they will have one within a few minutes. That's what I do love. It's not like, I don't know and I can't do anything about that. No, nope. You have a question. Donnie will be glad to help you. Anyone here will be glad to help you out. And I notice over here, hey, I'm a fan. I see a couple of grills over here, Donnie.
2: Yes,
1: you want to help me out with this? What's going on over there?
2: Yes, we actually just got it installed yesterday.
1: Oh, no
2: kidding. We did it ourselves, too.
1: Oh, all right.
2: Yes,
1: okay.
2: So we got a new grill. We've been, honestly, any customer, we're all about family. So when they come in with their kids, we have to offer. We have to pull the grill, turn it on.
1: You got anything over there now?
2: Yes, we got a couple of burgers, I think.
1: So come on in. We can grill you up a burger, grill you up a dog, grill you up a, get you nice water. Take a look around. This is another fantastic thing about Leisure Days. No pressure.
2: Because
1: that can kind of happen. You know, you go into a place.
2: Yes, and you get pressured.
1: Yeah, and it's nothing against anybody. Mm-hmm. It's just that they want to be able to get right in there. No pressure. Take a look around. Ask a few questions. Be leisure about your shopping at Leisure Days.
2: Exactly.
1: See what I did?
2: Yeah.
1: See what I did right there? And again, so we're talking about Legend of Coast, the Legend boats. Absolutely beautiful. And they're all on the Easy Hauler trailers. Now, Easy Hauler, anybody that's had any type of recreational vehicle, whether it's even a snowmobile, your Sea-Doos, your things like that, and, of course, your boats, Easy Hauler is definitely a trusted name when it comes to trailers. The durability and the quality of your Easy Hauler trailers is absolutely incredible.
2: Oh, yeah.
1: It really, really is. So we have those here as well. Now, let me ask you this. Has anybody ever come in and been like, you know what, I think I just want this trailer?
2: Mm-hmm.
1: Is that possible?
2: You'd have to ask the manager, but anything is possible here.
1: I just like to get this trailer for now.
2: Yeah.
1: Oh, okay. All right. So, like, anything is possible.
2: Honestly, we got a lot of weird, like, requests, like, very specific.
1: Okay.
2: And if you talk to Andy, you'll know that he'll help you no matter what.
1: That's awesome.
2: Yes, he'll get it done for you for sure.
1: Very cool. Very cool. So come on down to Leisure Days right here. And so right here on Leisure Days, and we're on the north end of Cornwall, right here on the north end of Cornwall, right next to the 138.
2: Yes.
1: Right there. So please stop over and see us. By the way, 97.3 CKON, we have our Wheel of Wonder, our Wheel of Wow right here. You can come on over here. You can spin it to win a prize. We have all kinds of good stuff that we're giving away right here for 97.3 CKON, of course, right here at Leisure Days. So please come in. Take a look around. Here comes a gentleman with his family right now. Taking a look around. Enjoy yourself. Thanks for being here. And it is all about family. It's all about the water. The weather's finally getting nicer. We're at the end of June, rolling into July, and that's always a hot time. It just truly, truly is. And it's a great time to be on the water here in our area. Now, Danny, may I ask you, do you go on the water?
2: Not really. Oh. I'm not a big fan of the water, to be honest.
1: Okay. Well,
2: but I'd love to be on a boat.
1: Yes, there you
2: for
1: go.
2: For sure.
1: We live in such an amazing area.
2: Yes.
1: Truly gorgeous area. And sometimes we're just, we're stuck on land, whatever. We see a lot. Okay, this is nice. When you see it from the water, it really does put a different perspective on the beauty of the area that we live in, because we do live in a gorgeous area, absolutely. And right here on the river, the St. Lawrence Seaway, the St. Lawrence River, there's a lot of history. A lot of history, and you can go out there and you can see it. You can be part of it. I know over in Akwesasne, we have the boat tours over there, and they'll take you all around the whole area. And it's absolutely
2: really
1: great.
2: Where
1: oh,
2: is
1: yes.
2: that?
1: It's right here in Akwesasne.
2: Oh, that's nice.
1: You can get on the boat right there. I'll give you the information in a little bit, but yeah, you can get on the boat right there. You get a family on there, whatever, and they'll take you right around, and they have so much fantastic history to talk about with the area, and it's absolutely beautiful. And at one point, they'll be like, okay. If you look down right now, you can't see it, but right now we are right over the boundary line for the U.S.-Canadian. They'll show you exactly where it is and where the points are. But so much history. And, again, when you see our area from the water, it truly is something else. It's absolutely amazing. It's beautiful. It's gorgeous. Again, a lot of fantastic history. And, man, you got to get on a boat to see it like that. And where are you going to get that boat? Right here at Leisure Days. Absolutely. Again, we have the beautiful pontoons. So if you have the family, you want to do the whole family thing, a pontoon is absolutely perfect. Extremely universal.
2: Mm-hmm.
1: You can go fishing off it. You can take the family for a ride on it, a nice cruise. Even the evening cruise. And, of course, we have fireworks coming up. You got to see the fireworks from the river. Absolutely gorgeous. Beautiful. Absolutely gorgeous. So you got to check that out. It's something else. It really is to see. So we have all the pontoons. We have all your pontoon needs. They are covered. They are powered by Yamaha V-Max, Mercury engines. They are covered. They have the power that you need. And, again, go fishing. Take the family out for a cruise. You can even pull. Get, like, a tube around the back. You got those floaties and stuff like that. You can pull them around on the back. Absolutely. Pontoons are also great for shallow water. You can go. You can actually stay in, like, shallow water a little bit around that because of how far up there. So we have the pontoons covered. Now we got our fishing boats right over here, the fishing boats. You want to do some fishing? Some of the best fishing in the world, Don, is right here on the St. Lawrence River. That is true. And anybody around here that's lived around here, they'll tell you that's what you need is that fish. And we have the fantastic fishing while we have the beautiful fishing boats right over there. And, again, they are powered by Mercury and Yamaha as well. And I noticed the fishing boats, you got those decked right out.
2: Yeah.
1: You got the trolling motor on the front right there. That is fantastic. So for you fishermen, that is definitely a plus. For you fishing families, that's a plus. Because fishermen, it's not just for the man anymore.
2: Yeah.
1: It hasn't been like that for a long time. It's great when the kids get out there, mom gets out there, the whole family loves to go. We are so blessed to be in this area. Now, on top of that right there, we have the sports leisure boats, of course. Again, water skiing, family outings. Just out for a nice cruise, that's the way to go right there. So we have our boats covered, and then we also have our RVs here as well. Now, we want to move those boats, but if you're in the mood for an RV, you can get that right here as well. And you have Sierra, you have Jayco, we have Viking. Right now, we're right next to this. It's not a very big camper.
2: No,
1: but this thing looks durable and comfortable. It really, really does. It's a nice Viking camper right here, and it's got to pop up on top for a little bit right there. So we have that right next to us, a little single-axle camper. Mm-hmm. But, man, it's got big knob tires on it. This is something you can definitely take up into the mountains. Again, another plus of our area is we have the river. We have the mountains. We have it all right here, Donnie. Mm-hmm. We truly do. And when you want to get out there and experience it and enjoy it, you got to get out there. You got to get on the water. You need a boat. You got to get out there. You need a camper. Right here, Leisure Days, you have it covered. Nice. So nice. Now, here at Leisure Days, you've been here now since June, you said?
2: Yeah.
1: Okay,
2: since June. The 1st of June.
1: Since the 1st of June. So we're coming into your first month kind of thing.
2: Mm-hmm.
1: Now, here at Leisure Days, when you see all these going on, what are some of the things that what are some of the things that the customers have said about the products after they get the products? Because I know you do this.
2: Mm-hmm.
1: Let's say I came in, and I'm like, Donnie, I'm looking for a pontoon. They're like, oh, let's go look at these right here. And I pick out a pontoon, and I take my pontoon. I love my pontoon. I take it. Is that the end I'm going to hear from you guys?
2: No, of course not. We'll have to check with you after, of course. We'll have to check your boats. If you have any problems, anything. Like the other day, a couple customers came in.
1: Okay.
2: They had a small problem. We fixed it immediately. Like our technician will take care of you for sure.
1: Excellent, excellent. And that's another thing, too. Just even if it's a nice little follow-up.
2: Mm-hmm.
1: It's just
2: exactly.
1: A nice little follow-up.
2: Yeah.
1: It's not just buy it, get it gone.
2: Yeah, no,
1: no, no. There's a relationship to be established.
2: Of course, yes.
1: There's a relationship to be established. And that is, to me, that's a big thing.
2: Yeah.
1: I've been lucky enough. I've done several things in my life, but you know what? You want to get that mechanic, that's mm-hmm. the mechanic you keep forever. The barber, that's the barber
2: mm-hmm.
1: you keep forever.
2: Exactly.
1: Even the person that does my wife's nails, she's been doing that forever. Oh, my God. Right here, yeah, she's got gorgeous nails right here, Donnie. And, yeah, so you know how that is. You want to have somebody you trust.
2: You can trust, exactly.
1: Exactly.
2: You can come back to whenever you have anything, even just for coffee, for water. We also have popcorn. We make it fresh every day for the kids.
1: Yeah.
2: I know. We always offer it. Like, it doesn't even you don't have to purchase anything to just make a relationship with us.
1: Right.
2: We'll definitely take care of you for sure.
1: I see one of the guys right now. What's this gentleman's name right here?
2: JP.
1: Is that JP?
2: Yeah,
1: I was going to call him Jay, but I remember JP from when he was here before. Right now, JP is hopping on one of our legend boats right here, one of the pontoons. He's taking off the tarp right there. Now, this is wonderful
2: mm-hmm.
1: because from our vantage point, just from where we're sitting over here, we can now see up in the cockpit a little bit. And, man, that is some luxury and some comfort.
2: I know. It's so gorgeous.
1: It is absolutely beautiful. You can see the captain's chair, of course, for the captain of the boat. But all the seating all the way around, it looks extremely comfortable. Very, very, it's a nice layout.
2: Mm-hmm.
1: That's an important thing, especially. And that's a safety issue, too, as well.
2: Yeah.
1: You got, you know, if you have little ones on the boat, everybody's, you know, sit down, get all set and everything. But sometimes they got to get up, move around, whatever. There's not a lot of, like, clogging around. They don't have to go around a lot of stuff. It's very nice and open and very, very safe. And, of course, now here, let me ask you this, Donnie. I haven't taken a look around, but I'll ask you right here. On top of the boats,
2: mm-hmm.
1: what about, say, accessories, life jackets, anchors,
2: we have
1: lights,
2: all
1: like
2: of that in the back. Of course, after you pick whatever boat you like, you'd come in, and we have a big collection in the back from Yamaha life jackets to a lot of accessories. Even if you want something specific and we don't have it, we'll order it, and usually we get it the next day as well.
1: Oh, okay. There you go right there. That's even better. That's even better. So Leisure Days is kind of like the sun on a cloudy day. Just because you can't see it doesn't mean it's not
2: exactly.
1: there.
2: Exactly.
1: So just because you can't. Take care, gentlemen. Enjoy yourselves. Have fun. Thank you for being with us. Have a great day and enjoy the weekend. Thank you. And so it's like, yeah, so if you can't quite, if you don't have it that day, within
2: mm-hmm.
1: the next couple of days, you can have it.
2: Exactly.
1: And so you can actually, and you can show it to the customer what it is.
2: Exactly.
1: Okay, if you're looking for this
2: yes.
1: is what we have, this is what we can get. Very, very nice. So you have the accessories covered.
2: Mm-hmm.
1: That's a big deal. That's
2: a big
1: deal because what happens is, hey, JP, how are you, buddy? Nice to see you, man. And there's a man, JP, right there. He actually took the tarp off one of the ledger boats. And our very own Oista woman is up there in the cockpit taking a look at her. Look at her go. There she is. Oh, 3-hour tour. Is that Ginger? Is that Marianne? Who is that? And so, yeah, there's Reen looking up.
2: Everything.
1: She's going through every little thing. Oista woman is going through every little detail on this pontoon. And it is a beauty. It's absolutely gorgeous. That is an 18. I think that's an 18-footer. That's an 18-footer legend. And absolutely beautiful. It's got a Mercury 90 on the back. So, again, plenty of power. And right now, Oista woman is going through it, checking it out. And she's coming down the ladder. Be nice and safe. Reen's over there checking it out with her. Reen, of course. Reen, one of our big fishing legends in Akwesasne, by the way. That lady loves to fish. So, yeah, so she took a look at it. There you go. And again, we can see up in that boat, and it's absolutely beautiful.
2: It is. It has
1: gorgeous.
2: A nice leather.
1: Yep. the lights, the seating on it, gorgeous. Absolutely amazing. Again, it's like a wraparound, so that's nice. That's really, really nice. So we have boats covered. We have RVs covered. We even have some cars. We even have some cars. Plus all the accessories, and that's important. That really, really is.
3: Right, yeah.
1: So there you go. Absolutely beautiful. Donnie, is there anything else you wanted to add on? Maybe something we had missed or something else you can think of? Or maybe you want to send a message out to the listeners out there? Or
3: Honestly, I think we covered everything. You did a really good job, honestly. You know more than me about it. Like, you can work here. How about this? We'll kill you. You can work here.
1: You can go to CK and do the weather. I'll come here, okay?
3: Exactly. I can do that for sure. But, yeah, no, honestly, when I started working here, I never seen RVs before. Like, I never went inside one. No. Because where I come from, our camping is very different than you guys' camping here. We're sit there for the whole season. We got our tent. Like, it's so different. But I walked in one of the Jayco lots, and it was crazy. It was a loft. It was I was like, what? Yeah, that's crazy.
1: This is a house.
3: It is a house. I was like, you can just get this.
1: This is roughing it? Are you kidding me?
3: Exactly. Like, I was like, this is nicer than everything I ever been into. Like,
1: I had a bed sheet and twine. That's what I had for a camp. I'm out there doing my thing. Am I doing it? Am I really good? So, yeah. So when you look at these, and again, another thing you hit on, you're getting outside, but you have the luxury of home coming with you.
3: Exactly.
1: And so you have better reason to get outside, better reason to look around, better reason to enjoy this beautiful land that we have in this area, this territory. It's absolutely breathtaking. And this is definitely the place to be. So Leisure RV right here, Leisure Days, here's where it's happening. We've got boats. You've got boats. We've got campers. Now you've got campers. We even have some cars here that are left here. And still got those for sale. You can check those out. So when it comes to Leisure Days, don't just float. Get a boat.
3: Exactly.
1: Any closing comments or anything you'd like to say to the listeners?
3: No, it was nice meeting you all. You've been so nice, and you did a really good job covering everything, honestly. Like, I have nothing extra to add
1: to you. Tell me about this beach ball over here.
3: I blew that myself.
1: What?
3: Yes, and I popped it, so I had to tape it up.
1: There's like a 5-foot beach ball over
3: here. 6-foot. Can you imagine? It's huge.
1: And Donnie, you look like you weigh 100 pounds.
3: trust me, it was a struggle getting it out here through the door. I definitely hit a couple things. I popped it once or twice.
1: Okay.
3: Maybe I taped it and I hit it. So don't even look at it too close.
1: You did great. You did fantastic. So come on over. JP is here, of course. Come on over and see Donnie. Donnie is here, of course. We have it all going on right here at Leisure's right here, Leisure Days RV, man. So stop over. Today is boat day. You want to get these boats going. Come on in. And like I say, make an offer. Make an offer. Anything that has a yellow tag, when you go to that yellow tag, this is very important, by the way. Mm-hmm. All the boats here, they all have tags on them. A lot of the merchandise does, as a matter of fact. It has a yellow tag. Mm-hmm. On that tag is a number.
3: Yeah,
1: you can punch in that number. It's a stock number. You can punch in that stock number. You can see exactly what you guys paid for that.
3: Exactly.
1: It'll give you all the deets on that. It'll give you all the details on that boat, on that specific item. Mm-hmm. And you can see exactly what you paid for. And you can make an offer.
3: Exactly.
1: And you know what? We're going to get some good deals here. You get some great

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Sidewalk with Austin and the rest of the Seaway Valley. My name's Joshua with your CKON News Update. The Sand Ridge Smog Traps Environment Division has lifted the swimming advisory for the grass, racket, and St. Regis rivers. They will continue to monitor the waters and update the community in regard to water quality. The Environment Division and Compliance Department of the St. Regis Mohawk Tribe conducted a joint investigation into environmental concerns at three housing developments operated by the Mohawk Indian Housing Corporation in Roosevelt Town. The investigation has identified a wastewater collection and treatment system serving three developments in violation of tribal environmental and building codes. As a result, unauthorized discharges of sewage have occurred, impacting the Racket River. The St. Regis Mohawk Tribe is actively working with the Mohawk Indian Housing Corporation to address and correct these deficiencies as quickly as possible. Community members are advised to avoid accessing septic system components and refrain from entering the immediate area along the Racket River adjacent to the affected housing developments until further notice. Tomorrow there will be a Gistina community-wide yard sale. There will also be MCA voter registration from 9 a.m. to 3 p.m. at the Peachtree Mall, Angus Mitchell Memorial Building, and Yo'ahio. And the Gowanoga Rec will host a free swim for Aquas Lono at the Cornwall Aquatic Center from 5:30 to 7:30 p.m. On Monday, June 29th at 6 p.m., the Aquas Land-Based Healing Program is excited to host a special community screening of Avatar, The Last Airbender, Season 2, Episode 1, featuring Aquas own Gyawandio, who shines in the powerful role of Katara. In partnership with Gyawandio's family, Aquas Lono are invited to take part in this event. There will also be surprise special guests making an appearance at the viewing. You don't want to miss out. Tickets are free, but registration is required. Reserve your seats by visiting the post at the Mohawk Council of Aquasustin's Facebook page. On Monday, the Aquasustin Mohawk Board of Education will be closed to allow staff to assist with the AMBI-wide Beach Day event. New York State Department of Health's Wadsworth Laboratory has notified St. Lawrence County Public Health Department a raccoon in the Gouverneur area has tested positive for rabies. This is the sixth animal to test positive for rabies in St. Lawrence County this year. Rabies is a deadly virus spread through saliva or brain tissue of infected animals, most commonly through bites or scratches. Wild animals most likely to carry rabies include raccoons, skunks, bats, and foxes. Domestic animals, including cats and dogs, can also become infected after contact with rabid wildlife. A suite of proposed deer hunting regulations in New York State announced in March will take effect for the 2026-27 hunting season. The new regulations are designed to encourage hunters to kill more doe or antlerless deer to better manage the state's growing deer population. One of the most controversial regulations is the establishment of an earn a second buck system that requires hunters to kill an antlerless deer before getting a tag to kill a second buck. Many hunters question the lack of enforcement mechanisms that would prevent unscrupulous hunters from gaming the system. For example, a hunter could simply file a bogus antlerless harvest report to get their second buck tag. To prevent fake harvest reports, the DEC says it will require report attestations, conduct law enforcement field checks, and require hunters to provide proof of their antlerless deer harvest within 7 days if requested by the DEC. Proof may include a photograph, the deer's head, or contact information for where the deer was processed. Under the new system, all hunters will receive a first antler deer tag, which can be used during the season with appropriate privileges, except in September's antlerless season. Hunters who harvest using a DMP, bow, muzzleloader, or Deer Management Assistance Program tag will be eligible to receive a second antler deer tag, which can be used during those same seasons. In addition to earn a second buck system, the DEC is increasing the number of deer management permits where most needed. The new regulations were based on input from New York deer hunters and professional deer managers across the Northeast. The Department of Environmental Conservation reviewed more than 1,000 public comments, many of which recognized the need for increased antlerless harvest. The DEC says it has processes in place to reduce antlerless harvest if the new regulations are more successful than anticipated. The full text of the adopted regulation and a summary of the DEC response to the common suggestions and concerns raised during the public comment period will be available on their website on July 1st. That's your news of the hour. For CKON, I'm Joshua Sargent reporting. You'll see a chance of shower and thunder tonight. Otherwise, increasing clouds, a low of 59 or 15. Calm wind, chance of precipitation at 30%. Patchy fog in the morning, otherwise cloudy, gradually becoming mostly sunny, a high of 79 or 26. Tomorrow night, mostly clear with a low of 60.
at 16. On Sunday, sunny, high 82. That's 28. And Sunday night, mostly clear with a low of 61. That's 16. That's your forecast from your live and local station. 98.

0: 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Leisure Days Cornwall, we are located at 17339 Cornwall Center Road. Leisure Days Cornwall is the biggest boat sale of the year. So the biggest boat sale of the year, and looking at the different offers people have with regards to the boat. And how much is this boat? How much is that boat? Would you take that much for that boat? All offers will be considered. So keep that in mind with this boat liquidation sale. It's one day only. So people have been looking at the boats all week, getting ready for today. So let's get in here. The biggest boat sale of the year. Again, 17339 Cornwall Center Road. So when we're looking at the boats, we've got a number of different types. We've got the pontoons. We have the, what they call them, sporting boats, sport leisure boats. Yes, sport leisure boats. They've got those. I see Lund over there. A lot of people know that brand. Motor-wise, we've got Mercury's. We've got Yamaha's. We've got the motors that can take you through the waters here throughout the St. Lawrence, throughout the Racket, throughout the St. Regis River. A lot of people travel with their boats. They might go to A-Bay. They might. We did that once. And, yeah, we went and drove the boat up there and put it in Alexandria Bay, like Clayton, Thousand Islands, that place. And it's so weird because it's so much bigger, right, up there, like the water. And it just, it seemed like we were so small that we were just little in our little boat, right? And it was a little intimidating to be out there in the middle of the river and all these boats are, you know, going crazy, going flying by and big boats, yeah. Like mini yachts kind of thing, right? And trying to go through all of that. So it's a lot of fun. If you've never been on the river, try it. Find somebody with a boat. See if they'll take you out and see if that's something that you would like to do. Some people have their things they do. They have their camping they do. Some people camp for the whole summer. They go set up and they don't leave until September. They go to work, go to school right from camp. So that's a big thing, and a lot of people around here, of course, we have the islands. A lot of people have their property. They're starting to clear it out and make camps out there. So you got to be able to get to your camp out in the middle of the St. Lawrence. I don't think you're swimming there. So let's put the boat in the water. Let's hook up that pontoon, and let's give her. So whether you want that pontoon, whether you want that bass boat, that sport leisure boat, we've got you covered here at Leisure Days Cornwall. Again, 17339 Cornwall Center Road. So is he good to go yet? Looking to try and get our friend Happy Andy. Happy Andy. Happy Andy. There he is. What are you doing? Okay. All right. Come on. You got to put that down for a little bit. All right. There we go. Excellent. We've got our friend here, Happy Andy. Happy Andy. How are you, Happy Andy?
1: I'm always happy.
0: There we go.
1: That's why they call me Happy Andy. I'm excited.
0: Okay. All right. So, Happy Andy, you've got boats here, and you want to move these boats.
1: Yep.
0: Now, how are we moving these boats? Are we going to have some discounts, some deep discounts?
1: Sure. I'm going to tell you. You know what we did? Here's what I did. I decided that, you know, we weren't ready to sell boats in that way yet because I had just got here 3 months ago.
0: Yes.
1: And now we're ready.
0: Now okay? we're ready.
1: We've got a lot of trailer sales on a regular basis.
0: Okay.
1: Time to move some boats. Our service is fixed.
0: Okay.
1: Our trailer sales is fixed. I went right to the manufacturers. I'm like, I want these boats gone. There's
0: yep.
1: 23s, 24s, 25s.
0: Yep.
1: Okay, we got a couple 27s, and most of it is older inventory,
0: okay.
1: And I want it done.
0: All right.
1: So the manufacturers handed us $1,500 rebate for this weekend to pass on to the customer.
0: Yep.
1: We're adding rebates to pass on to the customer. We're pretty much giving this stuff the low cost. Because after the rebates, it's pretty much getting it for a low cost. The best part is we're giving their money away, not our money. And that's what
0: right.
1: I love the most. You know?
0: That's right.
1: We give some of ours, some of theirs, and then the customer comes in, and they're getting a super deal.
0: Nice. And the follow-up. We always like to do the follow-up. We
1: follow
0: need to
1: up.
0: Do the follow-up and how people are feeling about their new purchase.
1: Yeah. Well, I just
0: matters.
1: Told you, right? Again, right, we're developing the whole company, right?
0: It matters.
1: And after the trailers, I developed a service department. And what I saw was a little bit of lapse, so I hired a full-time person. That person is experienced. what they do is once you've bought the boat or trailer, whatever you buy from our company, she's going to call, congratulate you, try and talk to you about getting an appointment booked to pick it up. She's going to make sure that everything is good. And then once you have it, we'll do a follow-up call again in a month. And that day, we're going to call and say, how did everything go? And we expect customers to tell us, hopefully, the truth.
2: Yeah.
1: And tell us, like, hey, you know what? There was a small problem here, small problem there. Great. Bring it in. We're going to take care of you. That's our job. Our job is to service and take care of you. We don't run after you bought the boat.
2: Yeah.
1: We're here to stay. We do a ton of work for a lot of customers already in this area on their boats.
2: Yes.
1: Most people probably don't know that. I'm not even sure, but I'm going to say this, okay? The RCMP, those big, big boats,
2: yes.
1: Well, they get them all serviced with us. We do the service on them. So they trust us to work on their boats.
2: Okay.
1: Okay? So that could tell you what kind of techs we have.
2: All right.
1: You know, they're happy with them. So we want the customers happy.
2: Okay.
1: And they know how to do the job. That's the bottom line.
2: There we go. Again, we're talking with Happy Andy. We're over here at Leisure Days Cornwall, 17339 Cornwall Center Road. How long are you open today, Happy Andy?
1: Today we're open till 7 p.m.
2: Till 7 p.m.
1: 7 p.m.
2: All right. So looking at the weekend, what are our hours this weekend?
1: Okay, tomorrow we're open till 5. But you know what? If you come here at 4:30, we're not closing at 5. We'll stay open for that customer.
2: That's what I like.
1: We want to make sure we take care of that customer. We're also open on Sunday.
2: Nice.
1: You know, I wanted this all done before the July Canada Day. You know, I wanted it wrapped up, done, customers to be happy knowing they got something to play with.
2: Yep, for sure. Because you can go out. A lot of people do that when they're watching their fireworks. They like to be out there on the river. As long as you've got a full case of off, you'll be all right, right?
1: Yeah, exactly.
2: So some people like to do that with the different firework displays throughout our area. So that's another thing that people look forward to. So we'd like you to be in your pontoon that you're going to buy here at Leisure Days Cornwall and enjoy those fireworks. Or, like we said, we got the big big sport of fishing. It's the best place in the world to catch bass. And are you a fisherman?
1: I'm not a fisherman, but you know what? I can be a fisherman.
2: All right, look, he could be what
1: I'm open-minded to doing everything. I just put a trailer up in Lancaster Park, you know, because I want to be near the St. Lawrence. I want to be part of the community.
2: Nice.
1: You know, so I'm there. I'm building fires. I'm walking around getting to know people. I like to be just Happy Andy there, not Happy Andy, the GM of the store.
2: Yes.
1: Yeah. I just want to be the normal person because
2: right.
1: I am a normal person.
2: You put it in disguise.
1: I will tell people if they ask me what I do, but you know, mostly it's only more like I'm here to help. It's always I'm here to help. I wake up in the morning and I say, today's going to be a good day.
2: I like that.
1: You know, and that's how we have to live life, at least how I live my life, right?
2: I like that.
1: And if I could pass on those on and vibes to people with where they could build memories with our trailers and our boats instead of having their kids inside the house playing on their gaming and tablet.
2: Yeah.
1: I mean, this is all about memories. You know, they buy this stuff, they come out, they go fishing with the kids. This is something they'll remember for a lifetime. They won't remember playing on their tablet.
2: Yes.
1: You know, stuff like that. I got grandkids, so I know what it's like. I can drag them out to have some fun, and they always love it, you know, so.
2: Take a bow and just throw them right in the water.
1: You got it.
2: Right?
1: Yep.
2: Take them camping, rip them out of that tent. Let's go for a hike.
1: Exactly.
2: Right?
1: Yep, exactly.
2: Look at this guy, Happy Andy. No wonder he's happy these days. Leisure Days Cornwall. Now, Happy Andy, these pontoons, these boats, they all come with trailers, with motors. How does that all work?
1: Okay, so because I just checked out inventory. Yeah, I just checked out the inventory, so I basically looked at each piece, put them all on the web exactly where they are.
2: Okay.
1: Some of them have motors on them, some of them don't.
2: Okay.
1: Okay, they all have trailers,
2: all right. But
1: we have a whole slew of motors here that they can pick from. They can pick smaller ones or bigger ones, and we'll attach them to the boat.
2: All right.
1: You know, you want a number and say, look, how much for the pontoon? It's already on the website.
2: Okay.
1: And you can check and see which one's got a motor and not,
2: yep.
1: Right? And then you say, okay, I want that motor to be bigger. No problem. We'll mark it up, take a look at the stuff, and give you a number. So we are able to give you plenty of stuff.
2: What's
1: okay?
2: The website?
1: LeisureDaysRV.ca.
2: LeisureDaysRV.ca. Now, is that our local site?
1: Yeah, no, that's nice for the whole country.
2: The whole country.
1: LeisureDaysRV.ca.
2: Okay. Right.
1: We got, like, you know, the one thing people miss out is that we have 28 locations.
2: Okay.
1: Okay, this place used to be Endless Roads. We've changed it to Leisure Days now.
2: Yeah.
1: Okay, so, and we're not a franchise. Okay, right. We're not a corporate franchise. These guys are normal dudes at the top. The president of the company lives in Cornwall.
2: There we go.
1: And he's the president of 28 stores. He lives right here in Cornwall. He's a local boy.
2: Well, hello, president.
1: What's yeah.
2: The president is here.
1: And he's a good guy.
2: There we go.
1: You know, he's a nice guy, good guy. He works hard, and he's built an empire of these stores because He's dedicated to making sure people have fun and memories.
2: Yeah, right.
1: And I know it sounds a little corny. Sometimes people are like, you're just playing salesman and doing that. But the facts are this. If you don't believe me, come on in, and you're going to know. We got hot dogs, hamburgers, water here. We're feeding you.
2: Yeah.
1: You know, last time we had cotton candy. This time we got popcorn. We got good hot dogs. One customer didn't like the little ones, so we got a big jumbo hot dogs, you know. And if you're not coming here to buy, that's fine. Come and have a hamburger and hot dog. Come and meet the gang.
2: There we go. I like that. Elise Lorman's here. She's got her prize wheel, and already she's given away a nice, what's it called, thermal bag? She gave away a thermal bag. So you pull up here and come and see us, and you take a spin on that wheel. So you're going to spin the wheel. We've got some great promotional items from CKLN. We've got some gift cards from some of our local businesses, Edith May Cafe, Shy's Place, Carbell Management Group. Can he get down from there? Buck has climbed into the pontoon.
1: Yeah, that's awesome.
2: Look at him.
1: He's liking it.
2: Oh, geez.
1: I think we should have put the radio right in the boat.
2: Look at him. He's checking it out, Mr. Legend. Oh, jeepers. Legend pontoons. South Bay pontoons. We've got the Legend fishing boats. Wow. And like we said, check them out. Again, it's leisuredaysrv.ca.
1: You got it.
2: leisuredaysrv.ca. Listen, I understand that all offers will be considered.
1: Yes.
2: So if I see a price and I offer you a little bit less, how does that work? Do we...
1: You know what? I need to move boats, okay? Yeah. Especially my 23, 24s, and 25s.
2: Okay.
1: If you don't like the price that's online, then write me up a reasonable offer. I will take it directly to the CEO and president if I have to.
2: We're going to his house in Cornwall?
1: If I got to go there, I will. He's on vacation this week, but I'll find him.
2: All right.
1: Okay? And we'll make sure if you're serious about buying that boat, we're going to make sure you get the right price.
2: I love that.
1: Okay? I'm not messing around this weekend.
2: I want
1: them gone.
2: Yep.
1: Why? Because I want the 27s in.
2: That's right.
1: I'm getting rid of inventory from prior management. That has nothing to do with me. So all the new stuff for me is like, get the old out so I can bring some nice new stuff.
2: Excellent. Very good. I love it. Come see Happy Andy. Come see us all here at Leisure Days Cornwall again, 17339 Cornwall Center Road. And we would love to see you. Again, it's the biggest boat sale of the year. Nice to meet you. Look at her. She's wearing her thunder gear.
1: I know. Aquaside. She's leaving early.
2: She's got Aquaside thunder gear on.
1: She asked me to leave early so she can get down there.
2: Absolutely, man. Go down there. Don't worry about it. She's got to go to the game. Oh, I suppose this one's screwing around. Oh, I got to go to the game, this one. We're working. I saw she has a thunder shirt on.
3: My wife and I go to every game. She's like,
2: Look at him. Did you tell her? Did you tell her? Look at this. Who did you speak with? What's her name?
1: Danny?
2: Yeah.
1: It's actually Donnie. When you call her Danny, I call her Dan once in a while, you know, just to piss her off and stuff. I don't know if it does, you know. But, you know, just to have some fun with her, right? But she's Donnie.
2: There we go.
1: Yeah.
2: All right, Happy Andy. We're going to let you go for now.
1: All right.
2: We've got the boat liquidation sale. All reasonable offers considered. One day only, he says. Are we going to hold this over?
1: You know, we always say one day only, right?
2: Yeah.
1: But, I mean, the idea is that even my guys need it to be a couple of days, right?
2: Yeah.
1: The rebates from the manufacturers are giving me to Sunday night, 5 p.m., to send in any invoices to get the $1,500.
2: Perfect.
1: So that's what I got.
2: All right.
1: To me, I'll work with that.
2: Okay. All right. So if you're out and about right now and you can hear us, they're open until 7. And if you can't get here by 7, you can stop by tomorrow. No problemo. The biggest boat sale of the year, today, tomorrow, and Sunday. And we'd love for all these boats to be gone by tomorrow or Sunday. We're good. So,
1: First annual Leisure Days boat sale clearance sale.
2: Oh, I like that.
1: Okay, so we're gonna keep doing it every year and clear out the old inventory just to make sure.
2: Nice. Excellent. All right, Happy Andy. Thank you so much. We will talk to you in a bit. 97.3 CKLN. There he goes. That's Happy Andy. Again, we're at Leisure Days Cornwall, their biggest boat sale of the year. Come and see these prices. They will knock your socks off. And, of course, you can't wear socks while you're swimming anyway, so that's a good thing. Come and see the pontoons. Come and see the sport leisure boats. Come and see the fishing boats. And like I said, if you're not big into boats and water, how would you like to spend some time in a Jayco trailer? We've got some beautiful campers, beautiful trailers here that you can spend the summer in. Looking at how big you'd like to go, how small you'd like to go, they've got everything from big to small and in between. Whether you want a camper, you want a boat, you want a pontoon, make it Leisure Days Cornwall, 17339 Cornwall Center Road. 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

0: Welcome back to Leisure Days Cornwall, everybody. It's the biggest boat sale of the year. And we're going to do it today, and we're going to do it tomorrow, and we're going to do it on Sunday. So we've managed to squeeze that out of Happy Andy a couple more days for the sale. So, again, you can go right on the website, leisuredaysrv.ca, but we would rather you go right into this parking lot right now. They're open until 7. If you show up at 6:45, they'll stay until midnight. That's how it goes, and that's what I like to see. I like to see dedication. I like to see the commitment from the owners, from the management, from the employees, you know, making it happen. It's like when you're at a restaurant and it's almost closing time, and they're mopping around you, and they're, what are you doing? You know what I mean? Like, that's right. You know, the song comes on. Okay, I got that, closing time. But you know what I mean? Like, come on, what are you doing? Let me enjoy my food. I don't want to smell Clorox with my poop in, right? So anyway, my whole point of that was if they need to stay later for you, they will. That's how that works. So, again, they'll be open until 7 o'clock tonight, and then you have all day tomorrow, then you have all day Sunday. So, Buck Wild, the Untamed Child, you spoke with Jody?
1: No, Donnie.
0: Donnie.
1: Donnie, yes. Her name is Donnie.
0: All right.
1: And she's been here for almost a month, and she was. We had her on the air a little while ago, and she loves being here. She enjoys it. And, you know, she's learning as much as she can, and she really loves seeing the customers come in. So come on in and see Donnie. She'll be glad to help you out any way she can. The entire staff, of course, I talked to JP earlier.
0: Yep.
1: Now, we were here, like, maybe about a month and a half ago, 2 months ago, somewhere around there. And JP came on the air with us, but he's been busy just mad-dogging it all over the place. He's been with one customer and another, and so on and so forth. Of course, we had Andy here, Happy Andy, and keeping him happy. He is a happy fellow, that guy. And he wanted to spread some of that happiness around me, so here's what he did. He came up here. He came over here. Of course, we have right here at 97.3 CKM. We have some things set up. We have a little prize table set up. We also have the Wheel of Wonder, the Wonder of Wow, the really cool wheel over here. And you can spin it around, and we got all kinds of prizes on there. Of course, we have CKON. We have the $60 value of gift cards. We have the ball cap going on there, CKON T-shirts, all kinds of cool prizes that we have right here coming up and spin that wheel. Well, Happy Andy sees this, and he says, you know what? I like the wheel. I like what it does. He says, I'm not going to do it once. I'm going to do it twice. I'm going to give you two chances to win something right here from Leisure Days themselves. So here's what he's going to do. If you come over here to Leisure Days, come on over here. Come and see us. You spin that wheel. If you land on Thermal Bag, of course, you get the Thermal Bag from CKON. But if you land on Thermal Bag or Spin Again, two of the spots on our wheel, he will take an extra $500 off a boat purchase.
0: Nice.
1: So
0: okay.
1: You go ahead. You make a deal, whatever. Come on over and you spin that wheel. He's like, you know what? We're going to take another $500 off that.
0: Nice.
1: That's what Andy's putting together.
0: I love that.
1: Totally amazing.
0: There we
1: absolutely
0: go.
1: And of course,
0: see, Happy Andy.
1: Yes.
0: He needs something to be happy for, and that is something to be happy for. When somebody spins the wheel, and they could be a winner big time, not only with the prize that we give,
1: right?
0: Because the Wista woman has brought all the prizes with her.
1: Mm-hmm.
0: And then
1: the traveling carnival, this lady.
0: Yes.
1: Lovely.
0: She is. She's our carny girl. Look at her.
1: Oh, yes.
0: She's mad. Uh-oh.
1: Uh-oh. She's like,
0: she's
1: no way.
0: Oh. Look at her.
1: She's packing up her trailer.
0: Oh,
1: she is out of here.
0: Yeah. She's throwing all her stuff in the
1: car. I'll see you guys at the Malone Fair. I don't want to talk to you guys right now.
0: Can you guess my weight? That made her laugh. There we go.
1: Yeah.
0: She says, do you really want me to?
1: Yeah.
0: It's fine.
1: I asked her to guess my weight. She said 2 hours. I'm like, it's actually been an hour and a half. But thank God. Don't lay that long. So, yeah. So we have that right here. We have our Wheel of Wonder right here. And again, Happy Andy is like, you know what, we're going to make a deal, but you come on in here, you get a boat today, you get it out there, you get the deal made, you get it down. Come on over here, spin this wheel. He will take another $500 off that purchase. How cool is that?
0: I love it.
1: It's very cool. And, of course, we're talking about the boats we have here. We have the Sport Leisure boats. You like fishing, Reen? Everybody knows fishing, loves fishing.
0: Oh, yeah.
1: Absolutely perfect for that, the Sport Leisure boats. We have those right here. Sport Leisure boats. Awesome family boats, great. You want to do a little water skiing? Perfect. You want to do the knee boarding on the back or the inner tube? Absolutely perfect. Boogie boarding, that's right. Boogie boarding, a big thing. And, of course, we have our fishing boats if you're just looking for that fishing outing. Well stocked, by the way.
2: Yeah.
1: I don't know if you got a chance to look at them. They got the trolling motors in there.
2: Nice.
1: Everything you need.
2: It's excellent.
1: Right there, absolutely.
2: Love
1: and, of course, right here in the St. Lawrence River, this is some of the best fishing in the world. Not in North America, not in our region, in the absolute world right here.
2: It is.
1: South Islands and the St. Lawrence River are absolutely the best fishing around. And you need a good boat. That's where you get it right there at Leisure Days.
2: There we go.
1: And, of course, the pontoons. My God, absolutely gorgeous. We have our Legend pontoons. We have our South Bay pontoons. We have the Yamaha V-Max powering some of these pontoons. We have the Mercury Outboard Performance. They are powering some of these. One thing I learned about Legend, by the way,
2: yes,
1: is they are in partnership with Garmin.
2: Really?
1: So they have, like, the ones that have the navigation on there?
2: Yep.
1: It's the Garmin navigations that they have on those.
2: Oh, nice. So the screens.
1: Yes, the screens are things.
2: Yep.
1: So you can have
2: fish
1: your...
2: Fish finders.
1: That's a fish finders. Also your satellite, whenever you're doing your... they have, like, the... What is that, MapQuest type of thing, whatever? They can actually go over the path that you've just gone over.
2: Yes.
1: Like Ceci has that. Yep, she has that. So it has those on some of these boats right here. It was an amazing feature. All different lengths of boats and different styles of boats in the sense of their luxury. Now, over here, this Legend right here,
2: yes,
1: this is like a 21 or 22 foot. But this right – oh, no, is this the 18 over here? Okay, that's the 18 right there. Okay, right up here. So it's like a 21 or 22, the Black Legend right here. That is the Lounge series. And so the Lounge series is a very luxurious series. It's very, very nice. So when you go in there, it's like being in a beautiful made-up room, man. It's all leather inside.
2: Nice.
1: It has a speaker every 6 feet. There's a speaker. And so that all goes through there. And, of course, just the luxury of riding in such a boat right there. That's the Lounge series from Legend carrying the Garmin navigation system on it. That's
2: I
1: awesome.
2: I love that.
1: Yes, and it's on sale.
2: That's right. Every boat here is on sale. Every boat on the property is on sale.
1: Yeah.
2: And, again, it's their biggest boat sale of the year.
1: Yes.
2: It's today, and we're going to extend it. We want to keep Andy happy.
1: Yep.
2: So we're going to extend it to tomorrow.
1: Oh, nice.
2: And then we're also going to extend it to Sunday.
1: Oh, okay.
2: So
1: okay.
2: You've got between now and Sunday to take advantage of all these savings for these boats, and
1: and you heard it on CKLN right here. When they come here,
2: yes,
1: mention that you heard that on CKLN.
2: Okay.
1: Mention that. So
2: all
1: if
2: right.
1: you come here, mention you heard it on CKLN, and allow me a small pun here, Reen, if I may.
2: No.
1: I told you, no. I don't see any sailboats, but I see a lot of boat sails.
2: Oh.
1: Huh?
2: I've been thinking of that for a whole hour.
1: So
2: I caught him over there on the other side of the building. I'm like, what are you doing?
1: Nothing. You don't need to know.
2: He's got a little pad over there and his pen. Taking notes. Oh, God. All right. So as we wrap up, did Happy Andy want to come back on here for a second? This is our last one. So looking at tonight,
1: yep.
2: I want to send a shout out to everybody that's going to the Thunder game. I'm sure you guys and gals are lining right up right now at Customs. So CBSA, if you're listening, we got a big lacrosse game tonight. It's going to be packed. So make sure we have enough officers manning the booths, please.
1: Right. Absolutely.
2: So the Akwesasne Thunder will play host to West Durham Ironheads. The Thunder hold a 2-0 series lead. It's best of five. They won their first game, 12-6. They won their second game, 13-5 or vice versa. But they're winners of both games, and they're looking to sweep it tonight. If needed, game four is tomorrow. If needed, game five is Sunday.
1: Right.
2: So that's Akwesasne Thunder. Are they going to be popping on? All right, we're good. All right, so Thunder going tonight. What time's the game at?
1: Tonight, the game is at 7 p.m.
2: All right, 7 p.m.
1: 7 p.m., yes.
2: So 7 p.m. for that game, and Donnie is going to be there?
1: Donnie, one of the associates right here. She's one of the newer associates right here at Leisure Days. She was on the air earlier with us.
2: Yes.
1: And she works with them. She actually works. She just started.
2: Is she a trainer?
1: Not a trainer. I think she's just like maybe working with maybe some of the merch or whatever, does some stuff with
2: them.
1: She says she works
2: all
1: with
2: right.
1: them. And she finally saw a lacrosse game, never saw one, and then she just fell right in love with it. She's like, this is amazing. She's like, it's absolutely incredible. Best sport I've ever seen. And then she looked at me. It was so funny. She goes, Do you know who the Thunder are? Have you ever seen? Like, oh, do I know who the Thunder are?
2: Oh, God.
1: I only know
2: because of Yo.
1: Yes, my wife, Joanna.
2: She makes you go.
1: I get right into it, though. We love it.
2: He loves lacrosse.
1: Love it, yeah.
2: That's why he knows, because Yolanda and him go. They go to every game. They love it. She loves her lacrosse. And in order to steal Buck one summer, because we were very short staffed, I remember that was the time when Dennis was out west trying to cover the games, doing all that, and Buck and I were the only ones at the station for the week. Everybody was off or whatever was happening. But that was pretty big. I bought Yo a season pass so she could go do Thunder things, and so I could have him for the week. So that's how we did it. What is it?
1: LeisureDays.com. 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And, of course, they have the boat information there as well. I want to mention on the boats right here, on the products here, they have those yellow tags. Okay?
2: Okay.
1: They have the yellow tags, and on that tag is a stock number.
2: Okay.
1: So you can go to LeisureDays.com, put in that stock number, and they'll tell you exactly what that boat is worth, the engine that's on it, all the stats, everything, all the specs on that boat, and you can make a deal from that.
2: Okay.
1: Yes, you can.
2: All right.
1: Absolutely.
2: So this, or is it this thing? Okay.
1: Yeah. LeisureDays.com.
2: I wrote that one down, though. It's different.
1: LeisureDays.ca?
2: Yeah.
1: That's CA.
2: Okay. All right.
1: Yeah, sure.
2: LeisureDaysRV.ca. Way to go, Buck. See, he's still thinking Thunder. Yeah. Thunder.
1: Oh, you stole him and handed me that. What do you mean?
2: No, you're under the bus by yourself.
1: Okay, my God. Somebody give me a boat so I can sail out of here.
2: There you go. LeisureDaysRV.ca. Very good. This is awesome. So if you're looking for the perfect RV, you can use that here as well.
1: Mm-hmm.
2: If you're looking for the perfect pontoon, you can use that here. Yeah, look at all of this.
1: Yep.
2: Look at it all. So that's awesome. Again, LeisureDaysRV.ca is the website. So Cornwall is the location. Again, we're at 17339 Cornwall Center Road. So, Buck, looking at a pontoon,
1: mm-hmm.
2: how often do you think you would be on that pontoon? Would it be every weekend?
1: Absolutely. I'm going to say, you actually hit on something the other day.
2: Yes.
1: Yolanda and I were driving across the bridge.
2: Yeah.
1: She looks over at me. She's like, are we going to get a boat or not?
2: Oh, nice.
1: Flat out. She's like, we have to get a boat. We have to. I was like, okay, all right, let's work. I know you want to take the biz on the boat.
2: Yeah. That's the only reason why you want one. I know it is.
1: Well, she's the one I wanted for like a while, because we're river people.
2: Yeah.
1: We're river people living on the river. Me living here, living in the Thousand Islands, and back here, 110% water boy. Absolutely. And she's like, we got to get one. I said, okay, all right, let's work, save up. We'll see if we can make some deals somewhere. We'll get ourselves a pontoon. And that's a pontoon. We'll do the pontoon thing. Because, again, we're talking about, Lisa was talking about it. You and I were talking about it. Donnie and I were talking about it. I'm sure Andy was talking about it. One of the best

0: And it's and the thing is, we're talking. It was so interesting. Donnie and I were talking about, and that is, we live in such a beautiful area. We truly, honestly do. And when you look at it from the water, it is a different perspective.
1: It is.
0: It really, really is. And there's so much history here.
1: Yes.
0: The St. Lawrence Seaway, the river, there's a lot of history on both sides, on all sides.
1: Yes.
0: But when you look at our area that we live in from the water,
1: uh-huh.
0: it is a different perspective. It is a different appreciation. And it is a different type of luxury in a way. It
1: yes.
0: truly, truly is. I mean, because I love the mountains. I love everything we have here. But when you see it from the water, man, it's just like, it really is, and it's like, and the water is healing, water is calming. You don't have to be out there, and nothing against anybody that has a boat with a 500 horses or 800 horses on the back, very cool and nice. But when you can just get out there and just cruise,
1: just float,
0: and just enjoy it, and just man,
1: we did that last year.
0: We did
1: Mohawk Journeys.
0: Mohawk Journeys.
1: Some of the staff were able to come with us. And look at this one hanging her lips over there. She didn't get to go.
0: I felt bad. She told me about that, and I was like, I will give up my seat. And she goes, no, it's not that. Hey, thanks, man. Appreciate that. First name, Tyler.
1: Tyler
0: right here.
1: Very much, Tyler.
0: Tyler from Lucha Days.
1: Nice.
0: And he brought us some nice cold drinks. So thank you, Tyler, very much.
1: Excellent.
0: Again, that's another thing against Siri. They're going to take care of you. Absolutely.
1: Yeah.
0: The sales, it's amazing. It really, really is. And like I said, there's a difference between making a sale and making a relationship. Building
1: yes.
0: a sale, and they will actually make that relationship. So anybody that comes in, you buy that boat. You get that product from right here. That's not the end of the day. It's not the end of the sale. They will call and check up on you. If you have any, they want to know how it's performing, how everything is working. If there's any issue, any concern, get a hold of them. They will take care of it. Absolutely. No questions asked. That's how they do it. That's how it should be done.
1: I love that. I love it. So if you would like, and maybe you've never been on the river, maybe you've never seen what Buck has mentioned from the river, looking at our community from the river, Mohawk Journeys is one of our local businesses, buy local, always, and we did a promotion with them last year, and we did a giveaway, and some of our listeners ended up on the Mohawk Journeys pontoon. They loved it. So they were very happy with it. And Mohawk Journeys, they take you on a tour of the St. Lawrence.
0: Yep.
1: And it's so interesting because they have little tidbits, you know, as they go through the tour and talking about things. And they use the radio station tower as one of their points
0: mm-hmm.
1: of interest, because where all of that is, where the waters meet and how things went back to wartime,
0: yes.
1: right?
0: Yep.
1: Wartime, and they, it has so much history here. So you can go on their pontoon and see what it feels like to be on a pontoon. And they have beautiful pontoons,
0: yep.
1: so you get an idea of what it is. Plus, you get to spend some time on the water and see if that's what you would like to do.
0: Yep.
1: And 9 times out of 10, it's going to be.
0: It is.
1: Because it's so awesome.
0: Nothing
1: and Brandon
0: like
1: and Chessie are ace.
0: Absolutely. They do a bang up job. It's always a great time, and yeah. So go on there, try it out, and not if, but when you do fall in love with it, come on over here to Leisure Days.
1: That's right.
0: Absolutely.
1: Okay, so we're going to wrap it up there again. Leisure Days, Quamall, 17339 Quamall Center Road. Make sure that you stop by tonight until 7 or all day tomorrow and all day on Sunday. Biggest boat sale of the year. We need to move this inventory. We got to get it out of here. 23s, 24s, and 25s. We want them out the door. We want them hooked to the back of your truck. We want them, for you to enjoy those for many. Making those memories, and it all starts here at Leisure Days Quamall. Thank you very much to Awista Woman, Buck Wild, the Untamed Child, Big Tone for taking care of us today, Kevin, earlier, with the production of the remote.
0: Mm-hmm.
1: So I hope everybody has a good night tonight. Have fun at the lacrosse game. We know the Thunder will dominate, and we'll have a good run of it tonight. And then we will await the second round of the playoffs. So if needed, they will play game 4 tomorrow, and if needed, they will play game 5 on Sunday. But I think they're going to wrap it up tonight.
0: Right.
1: So no problemo. And, of course, you'll have the biggest fan in the world in the stands.
0: My wife.
1: No, it's you, bud.
0: I'm definitely one of the loudest. I'll give it that.
1: Oh, God. You're not making

0: a foot bed, are you?
1: Like,
0: don't wear your CKON stuff there.
1: Okay, yes, I'll change these clothes and put on, oh, something else.
0: Wear your swamp shirt there, right?
1: We love you, Casey, by the way.
0: Okay, now there's a story to this.
1: There's always a story to this.
0: Buck used to work at a swamp. Yeah, he's
1: absolutely.
0: Got 50 jobs, so he's coming to see us. And he's come to all the things with his swamp shirt
1: I
0: on.
1: Was just getting out of swamp.
0: It doesn't matter. You're going to a business that provides you a shirt as well.
1: I did.
0: You're wearing swamps to all of our stuff.
1: You're right.
0: Right?
1: I actually got to a point where I had a change of clothes in my truck.
0: Yes.
1: I carry it with me.
0: All right.
1: I'm like, okay, where am I today? Okay, my swamp's a daytime CKON. I got to be a CKON for this. Okay, yeah, okay, good, I'm coming.
0: All right, see? That's how it is. That's what we mean by that,
1: mister.
0: So don't wear our stuff to the games. You're going to be loud.
1: Well, I'm not going to be there like, way to go, fellas. Nice shot. Oh, good shot, 92. Nice
0: All right, we're leaving. Have yourselves a great weekend, everybody, and I will join you tomorrow for Classic Country.
1: Yes.
0: And then you'll be at Interior today.
1: 12 to 2.
0: 12 to 2. So
1: yep.
0: I'll talk to you tomorrow, Buckster.
1: Sounds great. Thank
0: All
1: you.
0: Right, everybody. Malin is in next. Have a great night, and take care. Good luck to the Thunder. Onigi Wahin from a Leisure Days Cornwall, 17339 Cornwall Center Road.
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0: Sidewalk with us, Nate, and the rest of the Seaway Valley. My name's Joshua with your CKON News Update. The Sand Ridge Smog Tribe's Environment Division has lifted the swimming advisory for the Grass, Racket, and St. Regis rivers. They will continue to monitor the waterers and update the community in regard to water quality. The Environment Division and Compliance Department of the St. Regis Mohawk Tribe conducted a joint investigation into environmental concerns at three housing developments operated by the Mohawk Indian Housing Corporation in Roosevelt Town. The investigation has identified a wastewater collection and treatment system serving three developments in violation of tribal environmental and building codes. As a result, unauthorized discharges of sewage have occurred, impacting the Racket River. The St. Regis Mohawk Tribe is actively working with the Mohawk Indian Housing Corporation to address and correct these deficiencies as quickly as possible. Community members are advised to avoid accessing septic system components and refrain from entering the immediate area along the Racket River adjacent to the affected housing developments until further notice. Tomorrow there will be a Gestina community-wide yard sale. There will also be MCA voter registration from 9 a.m. to 3 p.m. at the Peachtree Mall, Angus Mitchell Memorial Building, and Yo'ahio. And the Gowanoga Rec will host a free swim for Aquas Lono at the Cornwall Aquatic Center from 5:30 to 7:30 p.m. On Monday, June 29th at 6 p.m., the Aquas Land-Based Healing Program is excited to host a special community screening of Avatar, The Last Airbender, Season 2, Episode 1, featuring Aquasasna's own Gawandio, who shines in the powerful role of Katara. In partnership with Gawandio's family, Aquas Lono are invited to take part in this event. There will also be surprise special guests making an appearance at the viewing. You don't want to miss out. Tickets are free, but registration is required. Reserve your seats by visiting the post at the Mohawk Council of Aquasasna's Facebook page. On Monday, the Aquasasna Mohawk Board of Education will be closed to allow staff to assist with the AMBI-wide Beach Day event. New York State Department of Health's Wadsworth Laboratory has notified St. Lawrence County Public Health Department a raccoon in the Gouverneur area has tested positive for rabies. This is the sixth animal to test positive for rabies in St. Lawrence County this year. Rabies is a deadly virus spread through saliva or brain tissue of infected animals, most commonly through bites or scratches. Wild animals most likely to carry rabies include raccoons, skunks, bats, and foxes. Domestic animals, including cats and dogs, can also become infected after contact with rabid wildlife. A suite of proposed deer hunting regulations in New York State announced in March will take effect for the 2026-27 hunting season. The new regulations are designed to encourage hunters to kill more doe or antlerless deer to better manage the state's growing deer population. One of the most controversial regulations is the establishment of an earn a second buck system that requires hunters to kill an antlerless deer before getting a tag to kill a second buck. Many hunters question the lack of enforcement mechanisms that would prevent unscrupulous hunters from gaming the system. For example, a hunter could simply file a bogus antlerless harvest report to get their second buck tag. To prevent fake harvest reports, the DEC says it will require report attestations, conduct law enforcement field checks, and require hunters to provide proof of their antlerless deer harvest within 7 days if requested by the DEC. Proof may include a photograph, the deer's head, or contact information for where the deer was processed. Under the new system, all hunters will receive a first antler deer tag, which can be used during the season with appropriate privileges, except in September's antlerless season. Hunters who harvest using a DMP, bow, muzzleloader, or Deer Management Assistance Program tag will be eligible to receive a second antler deer tag, which can be used during those same seasons. In addition to earn a second buck system, the DEC is increasing the number of deer management permits where most needed. The new regulations were based on input from New York deer hunters and professional deer managers across the Northeast. The Department of Environmental Conservation reviewed more than 1,000 public comments, many of which recognized the need for increased antlerless harvest. The DEC says it has processes in place to reduce antlerless harvest if the new regulations are more successful than anticipated. The full text of the adopted regulation and a summary of the DEC response to the common suggestions and concerns raised during the public comment period will be available on their website on July 1st. That's your news of the hour. For CKON, I'm Joshua Sargent reporting. You'll see a chance of shower and thunder tonight. Otherwise, increasing clouds, a low of 59 or 15. Calm wind, chance of precipitation at 30%. Patchy fog in the morning, otherwise cloudy, gradually becoming mostly sunny, a high of 79 or 26. Tomorrow night, mostly clear with a low of 60. at 16. On Sunday, sunny, high 82. That's 28. And Sunday night, mostly clear with a low of 61. That's 16. And that's your forecast from your live and local station.
1: 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Segel zo aguego, onagadia gahewai do the one na wins the Ganyot Geha when not so Watsonina you get. Katoni zalaga da guasa so what the wins is wawana. Describing a person, what lodish jinie at dota, what lodish jinie at dota. I am this old, not the wagosiliago, not the wagosiliago. Second way to say it, I am this old, need the wagyo, need the wagyo. I am bald, wagenunquizela, wagenunquizela. 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I have big feet. 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I have curly hair. 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I have long hair. 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I have nice hair. 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I have short hair. 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I have straight hair. Wagatko jaguarishu. 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I have ugly hair. Wagenunquizalaxa, wagenunquizalaxa. I have white hair. Wagenlado, wagenlado. I have white hair. Genunquizalalaga, genunquizalalaga. 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Now a Josquagat Tahalase, Nayahaski Kawanius, Isoawea Dehtane.
0: 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A Service Canada representative will be at the Access Building on the fourth Tuesday of each month from 9:30 a.m. to 3:30 p.m. Please remember that if you are coming in for a SIN card, you will need your original birth certificate and status card. 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A Service Canada representative will be at the CAA 3 on the second Tuesday of each month from 9:30 a.m. to 3:30 p.m. Please remember, if you're coming in for a SIN card, you will need your original birth certificate and status card. 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Franklin County Public Health Services will be having a rabies vaccination clinic June 30th from 6 p.m. to 7:30 p.m. at the Hoogensburg Community Services Building, 850 New York 37. This is a free event, although a $5 donation is appreciated. Appointments are required and can be made by calling 518-481-1710. The Duran Flint Scalunia de Legacy Grant is offering a $1,000 grant to an Akwesasne-Mohawk native from Salmon River or Messina High School. The candidate must show interest or talent in music and or art. Deadline to apply is August 15th. 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The Williamstown Rodeo, brought to you by the St. Lawrence Valley Agricultural Society, is July 3rd and 4th at the Williamstown Fairgrounds. 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

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I'll be here till 10 o'clock tonight. And don't worry, since it's a free format Friday, I've got plenty of great songs coming up just for you. But since it's 6:32 at the bottom of the hour, let's take a look at that weather. It's 77 degrees Fahrenheit and 25 degrees Celsius. Tonight is going to be partly cloudy with a chance of rain all night. Saturday is going to be partly sunny. Saturday night's going to be mostly clear. And Sunday is going to be sunny with highs around 80 degrees Fahrenheit. And that, my friends, is your weather report for the next couple of days.

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Hello, hello, friends. It's Mystic Malin here, taking you through your free format Friday. That was When I Come Around by Green Day. And since it's 7:01 at the top of the hour, I've got a weather report for you, and then we're going to get right back to the music. It's 77 degrees Fahrenheit and 25 degrees Celsius. Tonight's going to be partly cloudy with a chance of rain and thunderstorms until midnight. Saturday's going to be partly sunny. Saturday night is going to be mostly clear. And Sunday is going to be sunny with highs around 80 degrees Fahrenheit. And that, my friends, is your weather report for the next couple of days. So let's get back to the music.

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Hello, hello, friends. I hope you're all enjoying the sunshine we have until later tonight. 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So that's going on tomorrow. And now, since it's the bottom of the hour, 7:30, let's take a look at that weather. Aquazini weather! It's 73 degrees Fahrenheit and 23 degrees Celsius. Tonight is going to be partly cloudy with a chance of rain and thunderstorms until midnight. Saturday is going to be partly sunny, and Saturday night's going to be mostly clear, with Sunday being sunny with highs around 80. And that, my friends, is your weather report for the next couple of days.

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0: 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It's our special explosive bingo. We are going to blow the dabber right out of your hand. We've got big prizes. That's right. All American cash prizes. $200 American for the quickies. $1,000 American. Games 1 through 6. Game 7, two parts. First part, double bingo, $2,000 American. We're going to continue on for the full card coverall for $4,000 American. No game 8 this week. Your half sheets are extra jackpot cards. We're going to have some fun with this special explosive bingo. We are going to have you dress up. That's right. You've got three categories. The first one is traditional attire, and that's connected to our National Indigenous Peoples Day. That just went by. You can also dress up in your maple leaf stuff, and that's for Canada Day. You can also dress up in your Team USA gear for Independence Day. So you're going to dress up. You're going to have all your friends come over to your private bingo hall, play CKON Radio Bingo, dressed in those three categories. 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We'll announce the winners on the Get Up and Go morning show on Thursday. So be sure to join us for CKON Radio Bingo. It's our special explosive bingo. We're going to blow that bingo card right off the table. 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

turns slowly. It's hard to say that I'd rather stay awake when I'm asleep, because my dreams are bursting out.

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It's 8 o'clock right now. You're listening to our free format Friday with me, Mystic Malin. And now let's take a look at that weather. It's 73 degrees Fahrenheit and 23 degrees Celsius right now. We got some scattered clouds. Tonight is going to be partly cloudy with a chance of rain and thunderstorms all night. Saturday is going to be partly sunny, and Saturday night is going to be mostly clear with Sunday being sunny and highs around 80. And that, my friends, is your weather report for the next couple of days. So let's get back to the music.